0: Hey everyone, thank you for tuning into Planet Funk on 313.fm. We're here with our first guest and a special treat for tonight, because for the first time ever in Planet Funk history,
1: ever,
0: we're going to have live vocals by none other than this talented woman sitting across from me, Mian Bryant.
2: All right, all right. Planet Funk, that's what it is.
0: So, to give a little background, his story here, I actually met Mian here at a different event, and I was playing at a mostly hip-hop music event, but at the end I was just like, you know what, screw it, I'm going to play some house music. And that's when she happened to turn up, and she's like, what is going on? House music, awesome, like, this is cool. And I looked at her, and I was like, wait, you like house music? And she goes, yeah, I love this stuff. And we got talking, and I don't know who mentioned sign language first, but I just happened to have graduated with a degree in American Sign Language, and you perform house music in American Sign Language. So I'm curious how that happened. Like, what was your what gave you the inspiration to say, you know what, I want to do American Sign Language interpretations of house music?
2: Well, first of all, I don't just do American Sign Language. I do a multi-variety of things. There's signed English, pidgin, you know, there's just so many ways to express yourself. I'm such an expressive person, and that's what's been told to me in this deaf community, or professors, if you will. And so I took that as an advantage to showcase my feelings about what I'm singing about, and just give something to others to share and feel also the more personal side, you know. And you know, as sign language, it's very expressive, you know, and it's visual. So that's what I'm bringing to the table. I'm just bringing this beautiful visual art and expressing myself, you know. But I think I was the one that mentioned this, Brent. I'm pretty sure.
0: Okay.
2: Pretty sure.
0: Awesome. And we also with us have Mike Agent X Clark.
1: Legend.
2: Yes.
1: Legend.
3: Hello. Hello.
0: Which every time he plays, I also tell the funny story about how we met.
3: Yeah.
0: My first residency. I take that back. We first met when I bought my first piece of vinyl ever in my life from you when I was 14.
3: Yeah.
0: At like State Theater or something like that. It was a hybrid show.
3: Yeah, yeah. It was.
0: And never saw you again for, I'd say, a good 4 more years once I started DJing. And I used to have a residency at this place called THC, Trowbridge House of Coffee, and in Hamtramck.
3: Yeah, the old Lush.
0: Yeah. Yeah. And they messed up one night and double booked the night, and had both me and Mike Clark scheduled. Now, we both made some mistakes, and, well, we both showed up, and when we got there, we realized, I can't remember what, you forgot your laptop, maybe? It was some piece of gear that you forgot.
3: Back then, it wasn't laptops, I'm sure.
0: Maybe it was needles. Might have been needles or headphones.
3: I'm going to go with either headphones, because I never lose needles, but headphones, sometimes I bring them, sometimes I don't.
0: Okay.
3: So I can definitely go with the headphones.
0: Okay, and there was something that I was missing that you had. So we said, you know what, screw it, let's just tag all night.
3: Hey, you got the headphones, I got the music.
0: And it actually ended up working out pretty good. And
2: that's all that matters.
3: Oh, yeah.
0: Here we are.
3: Partnership continues.
0: I don't even know how many years later.
4: Yeah, now as far as me and you go, now we run deep.
3: Yeah, we go back like 7 Mile.
4: Oh, wow. My God, yeah, 7 and Livernois, the old, reliable... Right. Yeah. By right.
3: Yes, sir.
4: Which is like where damn near me and everybody else,
3: we all spun through that store.
4: You know, like way back when.
3: Yeah.
4: You know, and you'd be there on the occasional Thursday or the Friday, just like everybody else, as soon as the imports came in from Watts or wherever. So, of course, there's a whole lineup in front of the counter. You, Bruce, Earl, Al Ester.
3: Yeah, Buy Right History is interesting because they had two locations. I remember when Cliff and Tony was at the first one.
4: Right, at Appaline and 7.
3: And I used to actually give them records to order. I would go to Ken Collier's house. And Ken Collier would have like a list of tunes that he couldn't give me, but he told me to get.
4: Right.
3: And I would take that list and hit Cliff up and tell him to make sure you order those. Like Gaucho. If everybody remember Gaucho, that was I take pride in saying yes. Thank you, Ken. The world got Gaucho because of him.
4: Yeah, rest in peace to Mr. Collier.
3: Yeah. But you know, our history runs deep nonetheless. I'm not gonna hold the show up.
0: Oh, no, you're good.
4: We're good. No, we can talk about that for a little bit longer.
0: So the other thing I wanted to talk about is, because you produce as well, you don't just DJ. As I mentioned earlier, I bought one of my first records from you.
2: Wow.
0: Now, speaking of productions, too, I wanted to mention, playing in the background right now is all new music off of the still yet to be released Citadel EP off of Soiree Records. It comes out next month, but
3: nice.
0: We're previewing it here for you guys. So
3: Derek Thompson.
0: Yeah. Derek Thompson, a.k.a. Drivetrain, a.k.a. half of Woodward and Jefferson, a.k.a.
3: Brother Man,
2: DJ
3: Brother
2: Scott.
3: Man.
2: We can't leave out DJ Scott Grooves.
3: Yeah. Scotty, what up?
4: Yes.
0: But you produce as well, and I said, we have a special treat tonight with live vocals because you guys have worked on a song together.
3: We worked on a few things together.
2: Yes, we have.
3: Me and this woman, we got...
2: way back.
3: You know, like...
2: Teenage years.
3: Yeah, you know, we have a history that goes before we started producing together, but as far as us producing together, it goes back to like 1999, 2000, you know. The very first DMF.
2: Yes.
3: You know, had to perform on stage impromptu at that
2: Yes,
3: one.
2: It was.
3: That was fun. That was the first time the first time I saw a beautiful woman in high heels singing the roof is on.
2: You know what I'm saying?
3: And she made it work. I was like, you know what?
2: Hype woman.
3: Yes. After that, you know, we was bond.
0: So, is there anywhere that people can? Do you guys, are any records released with both you producing and you on vocals?
3: We got some. Let me see, Track Source and Beatport. You know, they have like a lot of stuff.
0: Okay. Do you have any track titles people can look for?
3: Off the top of my head.
0: Trying to remember like 5-year-old tracks.
3: Yeah.
0: Is it all just listed by or Agent X or no, Mike Clark?
3: Yeah,
0: or?
3: You got some stuff that's gonna be it's gonna say Agent X, but you know, just look for me on you know, MIYAN.
2: Neon.
3: Yeah, and that'd probably make it quicker because I got like an X amount of tracks with a bunch of different people, but with hers, it'd narrow it down.
0: Awesome.
3: You know.
0: Now,

0: learn sign language. We're trying to bridge this gap here. America, we need to bridge this gap. The hearing and the deaf, that's what's up. Y'all need to get together and just become best friends. That's what my hope is for this next generation.
1: And now what is that YouTube? Is it just under Myan Bryant?
0: Yes, Myan, M-I-Y-A-N, Bryant, B-R-Y-A-N-T.
1: Awesome. Yes. Now, are you guys performing anywhere coming up other than here?
0: Well, I'm sure we're going to be adding some new dates. We've done Club Blue. We want to give a shout out to Mitch, y'all. Give a shout out to Club Blue.
2: Brother Mitch.
0: Yeah, yeah.
2: I think he's at Bosco right now as we speak right
0: yeah.
2: now.
0: So, yeah. Northern Lights, Mike. Yeah. You know, I performed there. We performed a song there also. We've got great reviews. And, you know, we just want to make it bigger and better. For 2018 coming in, 2017-18, we coming.
2: Yeah, we performed at some other place. I just can't remember right now. A lot of energy in the air right now, so just bear with us, please.
0: Yes.
1: Awesome. Well, I guess, do you guys want to get ready to do your thing then?
2: Yeah, sure.
1: Okay.
2: I'm always ready to do my thing.
1: Awesome.
0: We're going to let Mike warm up a little second.
2: All right, we'll get some stuff.
0: Yeah, we're going to get some popping, and then we're going to hit y'all with Sensational. And I just want to say that this record is very personable to me. My long love of 20 years passed away today, August the 23rd, Robert Olmsted. This song was written for you, produced by Nico Marks, Mike Clark, and Anthony Filler had his hands on it too. So, you know, it's very important. And anybody that's ever lost someone, look, they're still here. The spirit is still here. Let's just love and just keep moving forward. So that's what this is all about today.
1: Awesome. All right.
2: Very beautiful thing. I wanted to say something to you, just left side. It was something I wanted to mention earlier when we were talking about history. I had thought about this a couple years ago, and I mentioned it a few times, but you know, when people ask how did house music start, the whole, you know, thing.
1: From way back in the beginning?
2: Right.
1: Yeah.
2: I actually got an answer.
1: Okay, and what you got for us?
2: And you'll be able to agree with me on that.
1: Okay, let's see what you got.
2: All right, do you remember that DJ contest, Direct Drive versus Deep Space?
1: Oh, that was like back in the 80s, right?
2: Right.
1: Okay, like about maybe 82 to 84, somewhere around there?
2: Right.
1: Okay.
2: There was a drum machine that was introduced at that DJ contest. Remember that?
1: Yeah.
2: And that same drum machine was sold to Frankie Knuckles at the warehouse.
3: Oh?
2: So, you know, when he talk about the whole history about how it started at the warehouse.
1: Right, right.
2: Blah, blah, blah, blah, blah. That DJ contest was what introduced the DJs to the drum machine, which introduced everybody to making drum machine drum tracks on their radio station, which started Jesse Saunders to press up his situation.
1: Right.
2: But in the meanwhile, that Deep Space versus Direct Drive contest, I will never forget.
1: Yeah, because Jesse Saunders was the one who put out the first house record.
2: On and on.
1: On and on.
2: Yep. So that's something
1: that
2: I want
1: to... A little bit of house history for you out there.
2: That's one tidbit on that one. And again, this isn't me totally saying this is how it started, but this is... my two cents on.
1: But this
2: how
1: is
2: it
1: how
2: started.
1: It is, damn it.
2: That's it.
1: No. But see, he's laying down the real foundation. So it was like before, you know, the Jesse Saunders, you know, On and On came out.
2: Yeah, because we're talking drum track specific, you know, because cats got all kind of different realms about it. And I'm not questioning anything. But I'm just going to say, from the drum track factor, there was a contest that the drum machine was used in. And after that, everybody wanted a drum machine. And then if y'all saw that documentary about the drum machines being sold with Eddie, you know, with everybody.
1: Right, right.
2: That was tied up into that as well.
1: You know, because at that time, everyone was all playing the jive rhythm tracks.
2: Right. That was the whole movement. That was the whole movement. That was inspired. And I could be wrong, but correct me if I'm wrong.
1: Okay.
2: That was all inspired from that DJ contest that started the whole drum track syndrome.
1: Nah, I say you're pretty spot on. And if not, so what? Fuck it.
2: That's all I got to say.
1: You know.
2: Hey.

0: I ain't mad at you.
1: Yeah, thank you all for listening.
0: Thank you for your support.
2: Sweet. Well, do you want to go ahead and jump up there?
1: And hit them tables.
2: Hit them tables.
3: Come on, Mike Clark, a.k.a. Asian X.
0: Yeah, you got nothing else to do for a little while, for about the next, hour and a half.
2: Well, he gets set up. I was going to mention also next week coming up on the show is the reschedule for David Westing and Adam Brooks. So if you missed that show, which everyone did, unless you were actually here, because we didn't get the broadcast to work, you can catch them again on the 30th of this month. And then...
0: Wait. So Zap's not playing?
2: Oh, yeah, that's right. We were going to extend that one, too, weren't we?
0: Right.
2: Yeah. Okay, that's right. And DJ Zap. On the 6th, we have Midnight Jackers, and I'm going to butcher her name.
0: No, let me do this for you. La Frachure.
2: Oh, okay. So you actually know it.
0: Yeah.
2: Okay.
0: Perrine. Yes.
2: Yes, Perrine. And then the 13th, both returning to the show. I was actually corrected. It's Matthias. I thought it was Matthias. And Stephanie Zood are going to be playing.
0: Yeah, September 20th, Seth Carter and Ray Bone, which ought to be fun.
2: AKA you.
0: Oh, my God. I don't know if I'm even going to be ready for this one because I know all the jokes are going to be, dad, son, whatever, go to hell, go away.
2: I think he's coming in now, so let's go ahead. Are you ready over there, sir? Okay, let's do this then. You are tuned into Planet Funk on 313.fm. This is Mike AJX Clark and me and Bryant.

crack, two crack, two crack.

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Always be you.

Until they forget the most dangerous narcotic that exists.

0: So yeah. So yeah, that was Mike Clark, aka Agent X, and me and Bryant.
1: Yes. Thank you. Yes. Now go home.
2: Hey, now gotta go.
1: Ride.
0: Up next, we got Air Job.
3: What's good?
0: What's going on, sir?
3: Not much, just hanging.
0: Just hanging out.
3: 77 degrees out, loving it.
0: Yeah, no, I will take that cooler, but still moderately warm weather all day, every day. But real quick, before we get to talking with you, good friend Juan over here, Half a Moon Disco had a little announcement to make about an upcoming event.
4: Yeah, I just wanted to let everybody know we're doing a fundraiser for my other half of Moon Disco, John. He had got hit by a deer while he was on his motorcycle on his way home. He's kind of struggling back to get to normal. So we're throwing a great show. We have a lot of Lansing's best and some of Detroit's best. You know, Brent's going to be playing, Nana Too Hype, DJ Dab. It's going to be September 26th in Old Town, north side of Lansing, Urban Beat. It's going to be $5 for 21 and up and $10 for 18 and up. And everybody to come out and support, man. The money's all going to go towards my man and helping him pay for his hospital bills, man. And obviously, Brent is going to be one of the first people we ask. He's always treated us well on 313 FM. And when he supports us, and we definitely got to support him. So it's going to be a really good night, and I hope to see everybody there.
0: Awesome. Cool. Well, yeah, definitely come out. I mean, that lineup is pretty stacked.
4: Yeah, we got Ruck is coming out.
0: I heard owns a ramen shop.
4: Which, Ruckus Ramen.
0: Ruckus Ramen.
4: It's called Ruckus Ramen. He's even got his own neon sign. You're going to have to come check it out.
0: We're all going to go there before. So if you plan on coming to the show, meet up with us at Ruckus Ramen.
4: Ruckus Ramen.
0: Ramen, and then we'll all run down to the show and...
4: For sure.
0: Absolutely stupid there.
4: Yeah, and you can get some brews there. It's actually in a bar called The Avenue, and he has a spot, and they got pinball there. And the booths.
0: What?
4: Yeah, the booths in the bar are actually booths from the movie Pulp Fiction.
0: Wow.
4: So, didn't know that little Lansing tidbit of history there.
0: Okay. Sweet. Cool. Well, like I mentioned, we have Air Job up next. And you produce as well, right?
3: Yeah, that's produce. That's how I most of my releases are production through Young Heavy Souls. That's a local Michigan label.
0: Yeah, I creeped your Facebook page, and I saw the Young Heavy Soul, so I put it as an affiliation under your name on the lower thirds.
3: Yep, shout out but, Matt Black.
0: Matt Black. Matt Black is in the guy from Canada, Matt Black, or a different Matt Black?
3: Not sure.
0: Okay.
3: His artist name is Peace to Mateo.
0: Oh, different guy then. Okay. Yeah, this was used to go by Matt Herdeman, and now he goes by Matt Black, but it's like Matt, like the color, like
3: I got you.
0: Thing
3: M-A-T-T.
0: Matt. Yeah.
3: Or so. M-A-T-E.
0: Yeah, yeah. So, different guy.
3: Right.
0: But, no, shout out to him, by the way, too. He's on Minus now. He's doing big things. But Young Heavy Souls, where can people check that out?
3: You can check them out at youngheavysouls.com. You can check out my my production at soundcloud.com/airjob. About to just dropped a project off at Archer, so you should see a vinyl coming soon. And
0: oh, nice.
3: Yeah.
0: Any particular stores or
3: just local record shops?
0: Okay. Fred's, People's, all those guys.
3: Yeah. I also am affiliated with Hybrid Moments. It's a more of a underground record shop off 12th and Bagley. It's homie downstairs, Indigo, lives there.
0: Oh, so you're in that project with him?
3: Yeah, I have a studio in there.
0: It's awesome.
3: A little art music studio.
0: Awesome.
3: I grew up with the
0: friend. See, this asshole downstairs never even told me about this.
3: Yeah, right.
1: Damn.
3: Shout out Indigo.
0: Right. Now, what do you have coming up? Are you playing any? Because I know one of the mixes you sent me was from, I'm trying to remember where that was from.
3: It's probably from Slow Jams.
0: Yeah, yeah, that's right.
3: Yeah,
0: are you playing anywhere
3: with Erno,
0: else?
3: Again, on November 11th. I'm also playing Detroit up north, which is kind of like a small food / music festival.
0: I'm always down for food and music.
3: It's in Port Austin.
0: Okay.
3: I have some friends that run it, and I'm DJing a fancy luncheon with a chef, and
0: wow,
3: it should be pretty.
0: Is this like a public event?
3: That you have to buy tickets, but
0: where can people buy tickets?
3: The actual, I believe it's DetroitUpNorth.com. They got a website and everything. And if you want to go to the show, if the show is free, like the music show, Mega Powers is playing, The Dropout is playing. Yeah, should be a good time. It's September 15th, 16th, and 17th in Port Austin.
0: Awesome. Sweet. Well, I know we're trying to switch over equipment, so it took us a little bit to get it set up. So I don't want to cut into your set time too much here. So why don't we have you jump up there and play some noise for us?
3: All right. Sounds good.
0: Sweet.
3: Thanks for having me.
0: Well, he is getting set up. Woodward, what do you have going on?
1: Well, if I'm not mistaken, we got something coming up this weekend.
0: This weekend?
1: Yeah, Lovestock.
0: Oh, yeah, that's this weekend?
1: Yeah, Friday through Sunday.
0: Wow.
1: Yeah, it's 25th to the 27th.
0: I think I thought it's September.
1: Really?
0: Yeah, I'm almost positive.
1: Oh, shit. If it is, I thought it was this month.
0: No, I'm pretty sure it's September. But anyways, that's at White Star, where I work. So come watch me push light buttons and make sure the DJs don't blow the audio system there. Tonight, though, actually, after this show, if you're in the Detroit area, come out to Checker Bar, especially if you know Amy Lou.
1: Oh, damn. Okay.
0: Because it's me, Tom Linder, and Gary Chandler playing All Ghetto Tech tonight at Checker Bar.
1: Oh, by the way, it is September. I thought it was this month.
0: Ha!
1: Okay. You win, man. Damn. Relax. It's all good. I don't know why I thought it was this month, though.
0: Also, shout out to everyone in the chat. Vasudeva, Hewitt, Benny, Nikki Z, and Bacon. And,
1: Bacon!
0: Yeah.
1: Oh, sorry.
0: Samuel A. Man.
1: Yes.
0: Sorry, I'm getting lost in Facebook right now. What else is going on?
1: You know, I've been trying to keep up, but I haven't been doing that good of a job.
0: Yeah, I don't know either.
1: I'm sure we'll probably run into something before the night is out.
0: Yeah. But yeah, seriously though, if you're in the Detroit area, come out tonight. It's gonna be a whole ton of ghetto tech. You can never go wrong with ghetto tech.
1: And food.
0: Oh yeah, that's right. It's like a pizza and arcade place now above Checker Bar. So that alone is worth coming to check it out. You good to go? Yeah? Okay. All right. Let's do this then. You are tuned into Planet Funk on 313.fm. This. Oh, he's fighting with his. All right. This is Air Job.

0: Now, please, everyone,
1: poor kid.
0: Lock your wigs, let the air out of your shoes, and prepare yourselves for a period of simulated exhilaration. Everybody ready?
2: Excuse me, I'm
0: Let's
2: just gonna
0: get in sync
2: sink in.
0: For our
1: Don't,
0: light
1: not too far there.
3: The future is fun. The future is there. They already have won. They already be there.
4: Hello.
5: Hello.
4: We're glad you made it. Welcome to the future.

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Kelly wanna have a drink. And Shawnee wanna pop pills all night. Look, don't be fucking with my tape, Dad. You gon' listen to this Marvin. You gon' listen to this Bloodstone. Oh, y'all niggas want that Barry White. Well, I don't really fuck with that right there. That can make a nigga act up right there. But go and get your rocks off, boo. No, no, no, I don't really do all that, but it's more for you. Come on! I'm far from a pimp, but I'm close to you. You fucking with an old soul, twice removed. My pops used to work up on them fighter jets. Maybe that's the reason I be through. Now who the fuck called me a player? I ain't one of these young niggas out here sweating for a pay stub. I'm a coach. I'ma teach these bitches how to lay up. Now most of y'all can't do shit. But all my chicks cook grits. And roll a spliff at the same damn time. You ain't lived long enough to have a bitch this fine. Now if you don't mind, if I call you a bitch, it's cause you're my bitch. And as long as no one else call you a bitch, then there won't be no problems. Now if I call you a trick,

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And as long as no one else call you a bitch, then there won't be no problems. Now, if I call you a trick, it's cause you pay rent. And as long as you don't call it the six, then there won't be no problems. Walk with me now. She with it, she with shit. Keep it 300, I ain't even got a hit in it. She with it, she with it. All she wanna do is watch a real nigga.

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So yeah, no, that was cool because we unfortunately we don't get a lot of experimental stuff here on the show. So always a treat when he can kind of break out of the boundaries of the norm, I guess. Up next for a little while, is it Megs? Megs? Okay, all right. You threw like an A in there too, so it kind of confused me. I didn't know if it was like a Meegs or something. Do you want to jump on a mic? You can grab a pair of headphones there. Oh, it's from Snow White. Nice. sorry, I'm trying to get... I even made you a little lower thirds here, and I'm trying to get it ready so everyone can

0: There we go. Now we got your name up there. So anyways, you came a long ways to be here.
1: Yeah, definitely.
0: All the way from Singapore.
1: Right.
0: So what are you doing here in Detroit?
1: Well, we're actually going to Minnesota for the fall for a study abroad program, and we're traveling in Detroit. We thought it'd be a cool city to drop by.
0: Wait, and you said you underestimated it, right?
1: Yeah, I think we might be coming back.
0: Okay.
1: We're spending too little time in Detroit, just 3 days, which is not enough.
2: 3 days?
1: Yeah.
2: Really? Wow. Then again, you come to Detroit, yeah, it goes like that.
1: Mm-hmm.
0: Now, because you guys are here for a school thing, right?
1: Yep.
0: Okay. But Detroit wasn't part of your school project. You guys just decided, why not stop here? And you got to check out a little bit of the music scene here.
1: Yeah, definitely.
0: So I'm kind of curious, in 3 days you obviously can't experience the whole Detroit music scene. But what do you think versus what you're used to over in Singapore?
1: I think compared to Singapore, in Detroit there's a lot of more underground stuff and old stuff. So like, you know, we're talking, yesterday we had this conversation and we're talking about like techno and how like, you know, it was started in Detroit and how people like house here. In Singapore, we're more towards like the newer electronic music. So like progressive house, big room. And it's quite difficult to find stuff like house back home. Yeah, there are, but just difficult.
0: Yeah, even in the underground clubs, are they playing the more popular stuff?
1: Yeah, mostly popular stuff, but okay. Underground clubs, you can find them.
0: Okay. So what are, if someone's planning a trip over to Singapore, what are like the have to go to spots over there?
1: The clubs.
0: Yeah.
1: Well,
0: or even, you can even say restaurants or whatever, but yeah, so I would start with clubs, and if there's anything else that people, if they're going to Singapore that they need to see, you know, some kind of monument or something, you know, you can throw that in too.
1: Oh, okay. So like for clubs, I think one of my favorites has to be this place called Cherry Discotheque. It's like this very old type diner club type thing.
2: Okay.
1: Very similar to an underground club, but it only opens till 3. And if you're really keen on partying all night, you can find other clubs that open till 6. So there are multiple. This luxury club called Beliza has like a dual room where they play both progressive house, and in the other room they play like old school hip hop sometimes.
2: Okay.
1: Yeah. So
2: now, what time do the clubs usually close in Singapore?
1: Well, it ranges from between 3 a.m. to 6 a.m.
2: Oh, shit. Man, y'all got it good over there.
1: Uh-huh.
2: I mean, we're lucky if we get anything going till 5 in the morning. Because around here, you know, usually most of the good spots close up at 2 o'clock.
1: Damn.
2: You know. Although there's one guy, Dimitri Hedgeman, the head of Trezor, he's been trying to get an old GM plant over in the North End and turning that into a club, like he did with the old power plant in Berlin. So if he's able to do that and everything works itself out, then I guess they're going to try and have everything go 24 hours. Right, thank you. Yeah, 24 hours.
1: Wow.
2: You know, I mean, the city here needs they need an entertainment mayor, you know, because I know they have one. I think they have one in New York. I know they definitely have one in London, you know, because, I mean, 2 o'clock. You
1: it's too early.
2: Yeah. You know, I mean, like most people say, for instance, I'm trying to think of some place like around here. I don't want to say Blue because that's more of a trance palace. Okay, say like TV Lounge. Okay. So they close up at 2. People want to, you know, end up keeping their night up, you know, they'll go down to the works because,
1: mm-hmm.
2: you know, they're open till about 4 or 5, depending on who's playing. There's one other place, but I wouldn't recommend it or say it on air. I'll just say it's a gas bar and leave it at that. So, you know, I don't want to give them any notoriety.
1: Right.
2: You know, that's the last thing I want to do.
1: Just hearing you speak about all of this makes me want to say something about Detroit. Like, one thing I love about all you people is that you are so free.
2: Oh, we say what the hell's on our minds. We don't give a fuck. I mean, look at us. How long have we had this X rating on iTunes?
0: 7 years or so.
2: Yeah. Oh, and
0: it's not X rated. It's
2: parental advisory.
0: It is. What is it? I want to say like mature audiences or something like that.
2: It's the same fucking difference.
0: Yeah, X rated sounds like it's just porn.
1: Well, no, I mean, like, even the way you guys do things. Like the 24-hour thing, you just said like he was going to go, like, just do it, right?
2: Well, he has a...
0: I'm sorry.
2: Dimitri has
0: explicit rating.
2: Yeah, okay, it's like what the hell I said. I just didn't say it quite like that.
0: Triple X rated.
2: But then again, but see, sidebar. Look, Mr. 7 inches. Don't start no static now. As I was going to say before, I was rudely interrupted. Sidebar on that. Now, before we did the Burst Radio / no, before we did the 313 FM, you know, we did the previously we did Burst Radio, mm-hmm. and before that, New Detroit Radio, which is basically where this came from. So we were free to say whatever the hell we wanted to. So it was almost like anything went, you know. It's just now it's a little more compact. Not that many people involved with the broadcast like it used to be.
0: Shouts out to Kansas City, by the way.
2: Oh, is that Jeremy Weaver?
0: It is.
2: Jeremy, what's up, you rat bastard, you? And I know I'm going to hear about your ass later and shit, because I know you're going to text me. So, you know, I'm still waiting on that Kansas City hookup and shit. And we already talked about that, so we'll talk later, fool.
0: Well, since we have a limited time, I kind of want to get her on as quickly as possible. But you're playing a show in another state, but you want to go ahead and plug that in case anyone's going to be out that way?
1: I don't know if it's a show yet, but I'll definitely have gigs in Minnesota.
0: Awesome. Okay, so stay tuned. Where can people stay tuned to, though? Because you have an artist page on Facebook, and you have a Mixcloud as well.
1: Mm-hmm. 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
0: Awesome.
1: Thank you.
0: Well, you want to jump up there and get ready to play some tunes?
1: All right, let's do it. Sweet.
0: Again, if you're looking for something to do after this, we're going to be at Checker Bar.
2: Great burgers over there.
0: Yeah, Tom Linder starts at 11. I start at
2: 12.
0: And then Gary Chandler, Detroit's bad boy, starts at 1.
2: Oh, shit.
0: Yeah, they have, what is it, the...
2: Arcade.
0: No. The burger, the lamb burger. Yeah.
2: Oh, yeah. Oh, you got to get that If you're not into the pizza and you want something a little different, yes, the lamb burger gets like 3 thumbs up, most definitely. Yes. And unfortunately, I can't come up with anything else going on this weekend. You know, normally if Katie Kirk was here, you know, she'd be running down everything going on down at Grasshopper, but she's not.
0: She don't work at Grasshopper anymore.
2: Well, I know, but, you know, she'd still run it down nonetheless.
0: Oh, okay.
2: Anyway, and we're still listening to, is this still Drive Train?
0: Yeah, it's not Drive Train. It's still the release on Suare Records, Citadel. Like we mentioned, you can get this next month sometime, but you heard it here first on 303.fm.
2: And you can say you heard it first.
0: Right. Are you good to go over there? Yeah? Okay. All right, let's do this then. You are tuned into Planet Funk on 313.fm. This is Megs.

0: for this housework. I call it housework. Cause it's light work.
1: What you gonna do?
0: I'ma throw shapes, filling the bass till my feet hurt. I call it housework. Cause it's light work.
1: What you gonna do?
0: But I'ma throw shade if I don't get paid for this housework. I call it housework. Cause it's light work.
1: What you gonna do?
0: I'ma throw shapes, filling the bass till my feet hurt. I call it housework. Cause it's light work.
1: What you gonna do?
0: But I'ma throw shade if I don't get paid for this housework. I call it housework.

0: If it ain't chronic, don't blaze it up. 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
1: It's going
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humility as a human being and your unselfish point of giving at all times. I mean, you've given a lot of people a lot of voices in this city and worldwide, and people respect you for that. So I am not surprised by the outpouring at all, not even slightly. You know what I mean? I shared both pages a couple of times. Everybody else did. We did.

0: What up, Brady? Because I'm really comfortable there, and I really like making hip-hop at home. That'll probably change down the line, but I had to come where I was really comfortable. And so my thing with Dual Citizen is I want to bridge Detroit MCs, Flint MCs, Flint DJs, Detroit DJs, all on one album. So the first single you're hearing in the background, it's my man Carlito 810 out of the FLI. And me and him, we've known each other for 30 years some odd. We went to school together, actually. And we're like from the same era as Breed and Redbone and
1: Dayton family.
0: Dayton family. We were all like from around the same generation, same neighborhood practically. A lot of us the same high school. A lot of us went to Northwestern.
1: Boo.
0: Shut up.
1: Boo.
0: Shut up.
1: Boo.
0: Shut up.
1: No. Never. It's all about the Vikings, baby. Yeah.
0: Well, we had a lot of Vikings, too.
1: That's true.
0: Well, half of yours truly was Vikings, so there that is.
1: Yeah.
0: But anyways, that's that right there. That's Carlito. And the B-side will be Leif Erickson from out of Detroit, out of here. So everything that you're going to hear leading up to this is going to be one Flint record, one Detroit record. Some of the ones that'll be I'm trying to put out at least 345s, 245s before the album comes out. And then when the album comes out, the 45 that are on it, that's coming out, will be two exclusive tracks that will not be on the album digitally either, right? Digitally or otherwise. You have to go and get this to have this, you know, because vinyl is expensive to print. But yeah, that's what's happening with Dual Citizen. I'm really looking forward to seeing what happens with that. And a lot of people don't know me for my hip hop production, unless you know about the Artful Dodgers and you know about my tenure in the DFC, and you know about, you know, if you're from my hood, you know that I do hip hop. I've been doing hip hop since '89. So
2: one thing I wanted to mention too, the first track in the very beginning was by a Vancouver artist, Andromo. It's the Day Attack EP, and it just got released on December 7th on his label Rainforest Music, and that was sent to us by Lindsay Cabrera, who runs LCPR. She's awesome. She's the one that was responsible for getting us all the big names, basically. John Aquaviva, Ellen Alien, Sydney Blue.
0: Nice.
2: So, yeah, she sent me some little promo music. So, if you liked it, go get the Day Attack EP. It already came out. So, speaking of new music, too, though, you got a record out. I don't know if you brought it, because I only see 45s over there.
3: No, I did bring a copy.
2: Okay.
3: You want to put it on?
2: We can throw it on and play it in the background. That way we can make sure that those are going through the mixer and everything.
0: Good idea. Everything is in test. Everything is in beta right now.
2: Well, while he's going to get that, let's talk about the big thing, though, which is...
0: Your bag is over here, bro.
2: Next week, Wednesday. What's going on next week, Wednesday?
0: Oh, 7 inches in heaven. 7 inches in
1: heaven. The anniversary.
0: The anniversary party. We've been around for 2 years. I need a little bit more mic. Just a little. There we go. Because I'm like on it. And I'm... All right. Yeah, so we have a monthly, every third Wednesday of the month.
1: You've been doing that for a while.
0: Yeah, we've been doing that for 2 years. This will be the second anniversary. Last year, we didn't even. Wait a minute. I don't hear anything. Is that us? There we go.
4: Bring the volume. Turn the master off.
0: Yep.
2: All right, there we go.
0: There we go. So, yeah, we've been doing this for 2 years. Actually, Moppy invited me to the first one, and we loved playing together so much that we decided, you know what? We should do this together. You know, it's
3: just me made sense.
0: It made a lot of sense. Like
3: Desi came at me, like, yeah.
0: Yeah, I mean, well, considering, like, me and Mop, we have this really, really awesome, unique relationship where, you know, like, it was like me and you. Like, the first time that we met, we just gelled. And thank you, Yarsh, for pointing him in my direction. So Yarsh was like, you need to meet Mop. He was telling Mop, you need to meet Dez. And so we met each other, and then it was on from there. Like, I even played your going away party when you moved to here. We had a party in Chicago, and you guys were playing in one room. I'm playing, like, funk records, being an asshole in the back. Who is this kid back here? Like, that's my man. But,
3: that was fun.
0: You know, kind of put myself on the welcoming committee to bring you here and get you, like, acclimated and put you in front of the right people. And plus, you brought all your Chicago people. You brought Raymond and all those cats.
3: Ramon.
0: I'm fucking Radius. Up. Radius. That was, I was trying to say Radius. I really was trying to say
3: Combine
0: Radius.
3: Combine the two names.
0: Sorry, Ramon. Sorry.
2: We're just going to make up a new one every time.
0: No, you see, and I just saw him 2 weeks ago, so I'm like.
3: Yeah, he was living here for a couple months.
0: Like off and on.
3: 70% of the time.
0: Yeah, he was rather off and on.
3: Too, yeah.
0: So, but, he and but that said, me and Moppy have always had that

0: basically plays like the best songs you've never heard
1: ever.
0: Like you'll never hear that song before.
2: I was
0: going to
2: say, speaking of records, let's get to this real quick. What is what's going on in the background right
0: okay,
2: now?
0: Okay, yeah. So we got it going on. This is the OG track from Detroit Vinyl Room's new project featuring myself, and it's called "Vinyl Is Important." And, just putting the...
2: I asked for a promo copy, and you said, well, vinyl's important. It's only going to be a vinyl release, so no promo copy for you.
1: Right.
2: But I'll bring the vinyl to play.
1: No suit for you!
0: Exactly. That is the concept,
2: so
0: in a way.
2: We got the vinyl playing right over there. You can see it right there.
1: It's beautiful.
0: Yeah, it came out really nice. And
1: Isaac knows what he's doing.
0: Isaac is killing it. Isaac just came over, listened to the project. I put like a little mixtape together for Tim Zawada with original, tracks and ideas, and he got into this one and was like, "Yeah, let's do it. Like, I like it, and was like, "Let's do a little secret track at the end kind of." So he put this ambient track at the end. And he did a remix. Norm Talley did a remix. Sounds great. We had a party on Sunday, Motor City Wine. It was awesome. Keeping it moving, vinyl is important. I don't know. It was just an idea that came to me. I was making that track, and I was chopping up like that melody part, and finding that little groove. And to me, it was saying, like, vinyl is important in this weird alien high-pitched voice. So I just kind of did that over I think it was the last two times it comes in. I kind of added that part in. And, that's how it came about. It's like, oh, there it is.
2: Awesome.
0: Yeah.
2: Well,
0: so this is Isaac's remix of it.
2: Yeah, he's the one that originally showed me the record. I can't remember which mix he played, but he played one of the mixes off of it. We were playing up here during the Thanksgiving Day parade, and he played one of them. I might have been the Norm
0: Talley. I think he
2: played
0: Norm Talley.
2: Yeah.
0: I mean, Norm is Norm, so he kind of murdered it as far as doing a remix. So excited to hear his, always. But yeah, everyone killed it. I really enjoy it because it's different. Every track is different, but there's still elements from the original. It's like, it's true to a remix record, where they all got their own vibe. You could play them out, too. I think that's something Isaac's kind of going for.
1: Yeah.
0: With his label.
1: It's got to be of if you're coming out with vinyl anymore, there's got to be versatile. It's an investment. Even with us, it's an investment. So it's like, okay, do you see you playing it in this scenario, this scenario, this scenario, this scenario?
0: Yeah, that's how DJs kind of pick their records. So I think he's going for that, and has it down pretty well.
1: Yeah.
0: So it could touch different clubs and DJs in a way,
1: Right. The last release on the label was like that. It was really spanned out.
0: Yeah,
1: I really liked that. It was pretty cool.
0: Yep.
2: So, quick question: do we know what we're doing as far as you starting off, or how you guys are running the sets?
1: No idea.
2: No idea.
1: I just brought a bunch of records.
0: Brought a bag. we could do like, should we start out doing a little mini sets?
1: Yeah.
0: And let's start into back and forth.
1: Yeah, let's do it how like we do 7 inches.
2: Okay,
1: yeah.
2: 30
0: what
2: minutes.
0: What time do we go till?
2: Until 10.
0: Till 10?
1: Ish.
0: Cool.
2: Yeah, so we still got 2.5 hours.
1: Yeah, 7:30-ish.
0: Oh, yeah, we got plenty of time. Yeah. What else should we talk about? Oh, can I talk about another release is with Etcetera Records. It's coming out on the 22nd.
2: And is that Radius's label?
0: That's Radius's label. Yes.
2: So that's why on Facebook it's like Radius, etc.
0: Yeah. That's kind of his full,
2: shouts out to him though, by the way.
0: Whatever.
2: Dude's got the dance moves.
0: Oh yeah, Ramon gets down on the
1: dance
0: floor.
1: Yeah, he does. When he was at the last 7 inches, he was gigging.
0: Yeah.
1: Gigging.
0: Yeah, he gets down. great producer as well.

0: Live PA.
1: Good human.
0: Act. Yep. So shouts to him. Yeah, he's pushing out projects every month. The theme is like on the birthday month, push out a project from, you know, someone who's in a circle or maybe doesn't know but enjoys their music. So yeah, December is my birthday month. He asked me to do it, and I'm putting a lot of energy into it. Finishing up music is hard. It's, you know, it's a stressful thing. Like, creating it is fun and easy, and you're coming up with ideas. But trying to finish it, where it's like, this is going out in the world.
1: Yeah, so
0: not to say you can't change it, but like, pretty much this is it, you know?
1: Yeah, you get really particular.
0: Like, because you start thinking about, like, maybe, what if, like, someone 100 years hears this, you know?
1: Right. He's not wrong. Make an impression.
0: Yeah, even though it's just, like, a digital kind of release, it's not physical, still putting a lot of energy into it, and hoping that maybe it could be physical, it could make CDs, maybe vinyl from it, you know? But it's cool. It's another concept album, kind of. It's, like, tracks that I made from sessions, you know, where friends came over with their guitar or whatever. We get some live horns or different things like that. So it's kind of like improv, and then taking the improv ideas and making them into tracks.
2: Awesome.
0: Yep.
2: Well, do you guys want to go ahead and jump up there? Whoever's going to get up there first?
0: Sure. Flip a coin.
3: Fuck it, don't everybody all fight at once.
2: I don't even know if I have a coin. I have more.
0: Who's got a coin?
1: Who's got a 3-sided
0: coin? None of us have a coin. And we're really,
1: no. We're poor people, man.
0: Flip a lighter.
1: I can flip a lighter?
4: Hey, look. Wait. Hold on.
0: Right.
4: No, see? See? No, this is how we're going to do it, because there's writing on one side.
0: Yep.
4: And nothing on the other.
0: There's Bic on one side.
4: Well, Bic on one side and writing on the other. So, heads or tails?
0: Which is heads?
4: Okay. The writing will be heads. The Bic will be tails.
0: Okay.
4: All right. Ready? Call it.
1: Heads.
0: That's heads.
1: Ah.
0: Wait, who said? I said heads?
1: Yeah.
5: We both said heads.
0: We both said heads.
1: You know, screw it. I'm going to get up there, okay?
5: Y'all make shit so hard, man.
0: Glad someone could.
4: Hey.
0: Go for it.
4: We didn't have no
0: I was just cozy in this seat.
4: Brent wasn't going out to his damn car to go get one and shit.
0: Said heads. We both said heads.
4: If I had a car, fuck, yeah, I would.
0: I think I said head. I said, like, half a head. So, like, head. that was funny.
2: Oh man. One thing I wanted to mention too, the other stuff that we've been playing in the background is off of the new Loose Parts EP out on Finn Audio. More music by Yanni Ho. Go check it out.
0: Yanni. Thanks to Yanni. He must be Greek.
2: No, he's Finnish. Yeah.
0: Oh, cool.
2: Hits the name Finn Audio, Finn
0: right.
2: Industries, but he lives in Coburg, Australia.
0: I like it.
3: The creator of the whole bag.
0: Well, we're about to listen to Bezzy, DJ Psycho, play some 45s, and we're going to have a release party on December 19th at the Marble Bar. You can check it out live. Special guest B Hill, who we already mentioned, the phenomenal 45 DJ / collector, part of our crew. So please come out. Yeah, I don't know what else to say except you're about to hear a sample of what to expect from myself and DJ Psycho.
2: 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This is DJ Psycho.

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1: And Flava motherfucking Flav.
0: Hey.
2: Yeah, boy.
1: Man, what a classic MC and voice. Like,
2: just hey, wait. Hey, Dan,
1: so good.
2: Listen, I need you to come over here for 1 second because something we got to talk about real quick.
1: Before we talk about that, let's talk about our party. Marble Bar on the 19th. Meet Desi B. Hill. D-Rockin's our 2-year anniversary, so we're going to have some extra vendors. Are we going to do a potluck? Is that really? Is it just going to be me and you bringing food or what? Me and Desi are going to bring food. A potluck. And
3: let's turn this into a big old food thing,
1: big
3: man.
1: Party.
3: Big old party.
1: Lots
3: bunch of records.
1: Lots of ganja.
2: Yeah, yep. Yeah.
3: Yes, yes.
2: There we go. Now that the Rasta pasta is legal in Michigan now.
1: Bring it all. We can go
2: hey,
1: all back.
2: Hey, Desi.
3: Yes.
2: I know you remember the old show Fridays, right?
3: Right.
2: Remember my man Daryl Igus?
3: Yes.
2: Do we cook it?
3: No.
2: Do we shoot it?
3: No.
2: Do we smoke it? Yeah.
3: You don't remember the Fridays, man.
2: That was like
1: it's going to be a Wednesday on a Friday.
2: No, right. That was like ABC's
1: or Friday
2: answer.
1: On a Wednesday.
2: That was like ABC's
0: so,
2: answer.
0: So
2: to,
0: I fixed the music issue, by the way.
3: Oh, right.
0: So we can use the laptop again.
3: Sweet.
2: Damn, I mean, thanks for talking over me, man.
0: Yeah.
3: Nice going.
1: Jeffrey was telling us a story. Oh, he muted you now.
2: You know what, man?
1: Disrespect.
2: I've been waiting to say this all fucking night.
3: Oh,
2: you
3: shit.
2: Know what you are? You are a fucking penis flytrap.
1: Oh.
2: That's what the fuck you are.
1: Wow, this is getting real right now.
3: Yes, it is.
2: You want to fuck with
1: a
2: me on the first night back.
1: Flytrap.
2: Okay,
1: it,
2: I got your ass for the rest of the year and next year.
1: Oh,
2: keep
1: dude.
2: Fucking with me.
3: No relief till 2020.
2: PFT.
1: So, yeah, what else did you – you got to talk about
2: no,
1: something
2: I,
1: else.
2: No,
1: what
2: no,
1: else
2: no.
1: Got?
2: I was trying to say that was like ABC's answer to Saturday Night Live.
3: Oh,
2: way
3: it was Fridays. Melanie Chertoff, fine ass.
2: Oh, God,
3: Lord.
2: Yes.
3: God, she was fine.
2: Man. Yeah, she
3: – oh.
2: Yeah, they were like the only reason to actually watch the damn show.
3: Yeah, and their musical guest was awesome, though, so.
2: Yeah.
3: Anyways – look.
2: Oh.
3: Look.
2: You're going out of town.
3: I'm going out of town. I'm actually going to Nashville for the very first time, man. Going
1: good
3: heading to
1: Nashville.
3: I'm heading down there. My homeboy Caleb's down there. If you guys remember Coyote Cuts.
0: Yeah.
2: Oh yeah.
3: Yeah, my boy's down there too. So, look. Nashville, for the very first time, I get to go down there and play death techno. You know, the kind of shit that strips.
0: That,
3: that
0: doesn't
3: the
0: sound
3: walls.
0: Very Nashville.
3: Huh?
0: So that doesn't sound very
3: Nashville-like.
0: I know, Nashville-like.
3: But Nashville
0: apparently
3: actually
0: Nashville
3: has,
0: gets down.
1: Is there mosh pits during that?
3: It can be. Nice. I've done it.
2: They probably got some country mosh pits.
3: But no, actually, Nashville's got a Form Records out of Nashville has some really, really good records. So, but
1: be surprised.
3: Yeah, you'd be surprised. Anyways, I'm gonna be down there for the very first time for a party called Rejoice. The Slinky Sound people have invited me to come down there and hang out, and even gotten so much as to gotten me somebody to ride down there with them, as opposed to just jumping on a bus and being, you know, lonely Maytag repairman for hours and hours. So that's going to be fun.
1: What night is that?
3: It is this Saturday night in Nashville.
1: Saturday.
3: This Saturday.
1: What's the venue?
3: You know what? I don't even know. It's only thing that I know.
1: What
3: that
1: kind of promo is this?
3: The only thing I know is that it's going to be a cool show, and it's BYOB, so it can't be that bad.
1: Well, check out. It'll be on your Instagram, right?
3: It'll be on my Instagram. It'll be on my
1: DJ Psycho
3: DJ Psycho of Detroit Techno Militia fan page and the Detroit Techno Militia fan page, and I know a bunch of you are already checking that out because you guys are scoping the sweatshirts.
2: Oh, yeah.
1: Well, speaking on traveling, I got to announce a travel plan. Going to Chicago 2 weekends in a row.
4: Nice. Going home, huh?
1: Yeah. Well, yeah, kind of. Friday going, playing at Gramophone Records with Isaac.
4: Yeah.
1: And he says he's got some special guests, so who knows. But I think like 5 to 8 p.m.
4: Right on.
1: He's playing Arbella with Cordell Johnson after that. Right, I might squeeze in a little set. And then the following Friday, doing something at Elastic Arts, and that's 10 till 3 a.m. or something like that. I think it goes pretty late. And we'll have live PA sets. I'll be DJing.
4: Right on, man.
1: Rondell Adams.
0: By the way, this is new Yanni Hoax, too.
4: Nice. Nice. What up, Yanni? I want a Finn shirt.
2: I want a whole bag.
1: I got one. Oh, sweet.
4: Yeah, no.
1: No, I know he's not Greek.
4: But, yeah, no. It's
2: whole bag. Whole bag. I want a whole bag.
1: So, yeah. And we're ready to take.
2: I know he hears me on that.
1: Take 7 inches in heaven
4: on
1: the
4: road.
1: Yeah.
4: We've discussed that lately.
1: Yeah, Brent's our booking agent.
4: we've discussed about taking 7 inches on the road because, you know, it's not. It's there's a legion of 45 guys that are around, and I know for a fact that if it's anybody that's out of Detroit that represents it, it's got to be me and him. So we're going to speak loud for everybody and try to take our little thing on the road, and let's see if we have people come out and support playing 7-inch records.
1: Maybe Grand Rapids?
4: Definitely Grand Rapids.
1: New York?
4: Definitely New York.
1: Let's do it.
4: We're definitely taking it to Grand Rapids. That's absolutely.
0: Jeremy says what's up, by the way.
4: What
0: He's
4: up,
0: excited
4: Jeremy?
0: For 311.
4: Hey. Huh?
0: He's excited for 311 House.
4: Oh, word. Well, everybody is.
0: Right?
4: I haven't been there in about a month. I'm like overdue. But, you know,
1: yeah.
4: I think I might wait.
1: That's where y'all get down
2: in
1: the basement?
2: Yeah.
1: I'm still
2: waiting to hit that spot. Yeah. Man. You know this.
1: Well, hey. I get to go.
2: You go all the damn time, though.
4: Right.
2: So,
4: that's, you know, kind of part of the reason why 7 inches in heaven is so a big thing for us, because we have that little spot and it's kind of like a little meeting spot. And then if he's not there at the same time I'm there, I'm going to end up getting a phone call from this fuck telling me, and I'm like, you bastard. And I'm there the next day. But it feeds our appetite for what we're doing. So
2: now, I don't know if you know this, but you know, there's a new record store that's up in one of the Gross Points and shit off of Charlevoix.
4: Oh, where?
2: Yeah,
1: nice.
2: Yeah, I want to hit that real soon though.
4: Yeah,
2: and I can't think of the name. I think it's like Rise Records or something.
0: Speaking of, I want to hit that.
2: Oh damn! Look at
0: no. So my friend Ryan was telling me McDonald's apparently like a whole board allowed this to happen, and oh, you're playing your record again?
4: There's the other side.
0: Oh, the other side. Yeah. Let's get that on. Okay. We got it.
4: That's
0: yeah.
4: The Norm Chally mix.
0: So McDonald's, someone or a bunch of people, or I don't know, like people didn't know what I'd hit that means. And McDonald's actually put out a campaign where it was like, double cheeseburger? Yeah, I'd hit that.
4: Yeah.
0: And it like stayed for like months. Like, how did that pass a board? But yeah, that was like a real McDonald's advert. Double cheeseburger? Yeah, I'd hit that.
1: They're going going triple.
2: Yeah,
1: X.
2: With the special sauce and shit.
4: Oh, well, shit.
1: Special sauce.
4: Oh, Christ.
1: Who knows what's going to happen with that?
2: Two all beef patties and shit.
4: Yeah.
2: Sesame seed bun.
1: No, thank you. I wouldn't hit that, for the record.
4: Yeah.
2: Don't you believe it. No, you know, he get the one with the plutonium U-35 and shit,
4: right,
2: added on. Can I get the plutonium U-35 on the side?
4: Probably would.
0: What else is going on? Next week, speaking of Ryan, my friend Ryan, it's the Christmas episode for Planet Funk, so it's just going to be a bunch of ridiculous music. If you want serious music, I wouldn't tune in.
1: It's all Christmas music?
0: Not just Christmas music, but like the most atrocious like Christmas remixes you can think of.
1: Wednesday is the 26th next week, or
0: No, the 19th next week.
4: 19th.
0: Okay. So I could do it on the 26th, but I feel weird doing a Christmas special after Christmas.
1: Yeah, you can't do that.
0: Yeah. See, someone agrees with me.
1: Yeah.
2: About what?
0: 2 weeks ago, you said, "Oh, you can do it. It's fine to do it on the 26th." These guys agree with me. They say no.
2: No,
0: you shouldn't.
2: He only agreed with me. Desi didn't say shit.
4: I did. So mic is down.
0: Yeah.
2: Mic ain't down. The fly trap ain't cut you off.
1: Jeffrey is looking for some support there. Come on, man.
2: Fuck looking for support and shit.
4: Fishing.
2: Fuck that.
4: You fishing, bro.
2: I may be fishing, but I ain't catfishing. So.
0: Noodling.
1: I don't know. I think you can't. You can do a holiday show because it's still
4: right.
1: Like
4: you
1: there's other holidays.
0: Kwanzaa holiday,
1: and shit. Kwanzaa and Hanukkah.
0: Boxing Day.
1: My birthday.
0: Yeah.
4: Right.
0: Yeah. but anyways, the week after that, the 26th, we're going to have Mondo Blaze on.
4: Nice.
0: I'm excited about that.
4: Very nice.
0: Still to be announced, the guest that's going to play with him. The second, starting off 2019, we'll have Rob Deshawn and DJ Marinity. And then the ninth will be DJ Rowe and hopefully Gary Chandler. I'm talking to him right now. So
4: yeah.
0: He's got to see if he can do the date.
4: Right now.
2: Well, he's got plenty of free time now.
0: Yeah, he does.
4: Yeah.
0: And then the 16th will be Isaac.
1: Woo!
2: Prieto.
0: And Prieto. Nick Speed.
1: Oh wow, that's a duo.
4: That's a great duo. Yeah. Nick Speed was on the last release.
1: Yeah,
2: yeah. I just happened to see him last week over at the Elephant Room. Right. He had popped in for my boy Carlos's birthday.
4: Right,
1: nice.
2: So hopefully the Elephant Room will be a new spot for underground music soon.
1: I've never heard of it.
2: You remember Mr. Steve's that was like next door to St. Andrews?
1: No, I can't say I've been there. You know, I've only been in Detroit 3.5 years, so.
2: Well, I mean, you know
4: yeah,
2: the spot,
4: I know where
2: right?
4: It is.
2: Yeah, well, I guess, you know, Steve.
1: Next to St. Andrews?
2: Steve, yeah, next to St. Andrews, because, you know, you got Legends on the one side.
1: Right.
2: And then Mr. Steve was on the
1: Legends.
2: Other side.
4: Right.
2: Yeah, I'm sure you have. You know, but Mr. Steve had passed away.
4: Right.
2: And I guess somebody turned around, bought the building, they redid it, you know, so they got, you know, drinks, food. It's a sweet spot though.
4: Nice.
2: So I'm trying to see if I can work a little something about, you know, trying to get some music going up in there.
1: Sweet. Do it.
4: Do it, man. Do it.
0: Sweet.
4: Do it.
0: What else is going on? Oh, the 23rd. I'm going to try something different.
1: Do it.
0: Because I had a couple of international guests reach out to me, and they're like, "Hey, we want to play the show." And I was like, "I don't know if that's really going to work because we do live guests and stuff." But it got me thinking: if they sent me a video recording of themselves DJing,
4: right?
0: We could put it up on that TV there, and then it would go out to the broadcast like they're actually live.
1: So you're gonna film the TV?
0: No. So
1: you can
0: stream
1: the broadcast.
0: Yeah, the broadcast is going to be off of the laptop.
1: Okay.
0: And it'll be like the actual video of them DJing.
1: Yeah.
0: But then for people hanging out here, it'll be playing
1: some
0: over the speakers, but they can actually see them on the TV.
1: Ooh, nice. I like that.
0: Or I could just like being like a giant projection screen and put in the DJ booth.
4: That's it. The projection.
0: Yeah, okay.
1: Like right here, just the big
0: Yeah, yeah. Might do that then.
1: You could
0: hologram,
1: that.
0: Right?
1: You could do that every week even. That'd be kind of cool.
4: That's awesome.
0: Well, no, I was thinking about doing, like, not every week I'd have some, you know, out-of-town person, but every week I'd probably, like, at least put the stream up there so people, like, hanging out in here could see the video and the chat and stuff.
4: Right.
1: It's a great idea.
0: But, yeah, so we're going to do it that way, and then what we're going to do for the interviews, because we already did this once with Phasma. I've always been pronouncing it wrong. We did a live Skype interview with him. And so we did like a Skype capture, like the window capture of the Skype window. And then that was broadcast out. So whenever he would talk, it would show up like just him talking. So we'll do a live Skype interview with both guests, one from England and one from Australia.
4: Nice.
0: And then we'll broadcast their mixes live, and people here can still see them on the TV and stuff.
4: It'll be a party.
0: Yeah.
1: International. That's
4: kind of
1: pretty
4: dope.
1: Epic, actually.
0: Yeah, it'll be fun. Let's try something new. Yeah. The 30th will be Diana Phillip and the Burnabella Project.
4: Right on.
0: I didn't know that Ramiro's wife did music too, but apparently they do live music stuff together.
4: Yeah. I heard about it.
0: And then the 6th will be Walter Glasshouse and Milk, our second Windsor guest.
4: Right now.
0: And then the 13th just booked Kevin Dysart and Bruce Bailey.
1: Oh, yeah.
4: Nice.
0: And the 20th of February will be a Rocksteady Disco Showcase with Peter Croce and Moonlighter.
4: Right now.
1: Nice.
0: So.
4: Nice. Very nice.
1: Both those guys are great.
4: Hey,
1: yeah, Moonlighter's Grand Rapids.
4: Yep.
0: Hey, I just got down with that guy.
1: Oh, yeah, you went out there.
0: Yeah, I went out to Grand Rapids.
1: How was that?
0: It was a lot of fun.
1: Awesome.
4: It's Grand Rapids is just a talking lot about of fun. Rapids, we were talking about it. Like Joshua Tree and all the cats out in Grand
1: Joe
4: Rapids.
1: Joe Moon, right?
4: Joe Moon.
1: Yeah.
4: I'm really actually releasing Dreyas. An electro record on his label.
1: Oh, word. Okay.
2: Hey, yeah, Brent.
1: Good dudes.
2: Question real quick. Since we had the 2 weeks off, going... Or at least looking forward towards the 313 episode. How far back is that pushed now? Do you know?
0: I'm guessing like end of June. Something like that. So it's summer, so it'll be nice.
4: It'll be nice.
1: Yeah. Maybe barbecue. Throw a barbecue outside for it.
0: You could do that.
1: Remember we were doing that? We
0: did that
1: a couple times.
4: We did that a couple times. Yeah. That'd be fun.
2: Damn.
0: Oh, is there like a real short track?
4: Yeah.
1: So this is a little secret kind of track. Like just ambient.
0: Okay, because I only knew about the three songs. Okay.
1: Yeah, this one's kind of hidden one.
2: No. Anyway, looking at what's in the chat, yes, the works is closing. There's new owners, so they're getting their last shows in between now and, I guess, what, the beginning of January
4: As a matter of fact.
1: You're playing there, yeah.
4: As a matter of fact, I'm playing there for the last time on New Year's Eve. I'm actually opening for the DTM subdivision New Year party on New Year's Eve.
0: Ooh, that'll be fun.
4: Yeah, it'll be fun. And I get to open for my friends, which is cool. And then I have to leave and go and play over at Whiskey Disco. So,
1: not a bad life.
4: Not a bad life. I'm kind of okay with that. But, Works is definitely going down the pike, man. I mean, I'm wondering what and where this new venue is supposed to be.
2: See, now from what I heard, but this was like months ago, was supposedly Hamtramck.
4: Yeah, I heard Hamtramck too, but I stay in Hamtramck, but my lab is in Hamtramck, so I'm like wondering where in the hell they're gonna put it.
2: I mean,
1: might be close.
2: I mean, my guess would be somewhere over on Joseph Campo.
4: Yeah, that would be my thing because you know the old
2: not Lush.
4: No.
2: But, you know, you talk about Joseph Campo north of Kniff. I know the club was on like the left hand side. I can't think of the name of it.
4: I'm wondering where it's going to be.
1: Hmm? Coyotes?
4: Not Coyotes.
2: No.
4: And that wouldn't happen over on fucking Coyotes Know Who's.
1: I heard the High Dive or something. Is there a spot called that?
4: I don't know.
1: Whatever.
2: No, because all I remember is like the building. The building was like, it was a gray building. And it went through like a couple of changes and shit.
4: Right.
2: So I can only think of like maybe two spots off of Joseph Campo. One,
4: that would actually work.
2: There's that one, and then there was another one. I can't even think of the name of that one, but it might have been like kind of kitty corner from spot number one and shit.
4: Right. We'll figure it out.
2: Yeah. But, you know, but unfortunately, the, you know, number of good underground venues around here is like slowly dwindling and shit.
4: Yeah, it's going to all dwindle towards the freaking.
2: I mean, because not everybody can do TV and not everybody wants to go to Electrapity and shit. You know,
0: Electrapity.
4: Electrapity.
2: or that new, what's the new spot? Vogue, where Tynic used to be.
4: Ah.
0: Vogue.
2: Yeah.
4: Oh, yeah, the next door.
1: Post the Vogue.
2: Yeah.
0: Huh.
4: Next door to the electricity.
0: Didn't know about that.
4: I didn't even know that damn thing was open. Is it like they had that place like it's it like every time I go by there, there's not like nothing on the windows, and just sort of.
0: Yeah, I mean, yeah. I know they got like signage up, and I guess they've actually had some shows there, but nothing that
4: nothing you know, that I sticks
0: could,
4: to
0: I,
4: your
0: I
4: ribs.
0: Could, right, right, right. Nothing I could write home about.
4: Exactly. Oh well.
0: Of course, on next Wednesday. Yeah, next Wednesday. Go up to 7 inches in heaven. With these two guys, Psycho and Moppy, B Hill.
4: Yes.
0: $3 at Marble Bar.
4: Yes. Come through, hang out.
0: 9 to 2.
4: It'll be fun.
0: There's an opening set by someone too.
1: Oh, yeah. I think Natalia is.
4: Yeah, Natalia's playing.
1: Yeah, maybe someone else too. Maybe Jen will jump in or something.
0: Okay.
1: Yeah, Natalia. She's kind of nervous, so we'll see how long.
4: I'll be there to freaking pet her back. Soft kitty. But she'll be. You know what? And that's another thing about 7 inches that really I'm really happy about, because we give people that don't get to play out at all a voice. Like,
1: yeah,
4: you got some 45s coming to play.
1: Anyone can come play.
4: Yeah.
1: And even like, you know, people buying records 1 month, playing the next month.
4: Yeah, we've
0: nice.
1: That's kind of what we're trying to go for.
4: It's fun to do it like that. And plus on top of that, you know, we understand that doing this takes a serious amount of courage for one.
1: Totally.
4: And we've got to give them a little bit of chutzpah in order to get there. And so if we can help out with that, then, you know, that doesn't only just make, you know, them feel better, but it makes us feel better because we feel like we're contributing, you know?
1: Having a higher purpose, I guess.
4: Exactly.
1: But, big ups to 37 Shield Library, Lord Drew. He's been holding down the record crates, you know, selling records, bringing new stuff every time, getting people involved and excited about buying.
4: And we've got a few
1: records, vendors. Yeah, we're trying to really expand and have more vendors, more of a community feeling. Almost,
4: yeah,
1: you know?
4: that's kind of the point.
1: Where it's like, yeah.
4: Just come here, come in and get involved.
1: Come and vibe out, live paintings. You know, we're trying to connect with local artists and do some live art.
4: Right.
1: As well, and food and vending and make it like a community thing. You come, you check out some cool stuff.
0: Al Dupree, are you listening and shit?
4: Right.
1: Yeah, we need Al.
4: We need Al.
1: I used to vibe with Al all the time.
4: Al's made a few pictures with me.
1: So that's a good idea. Thanks for saying that.
4: Yeah, we're gonna get in this case.
0: Right.
1: So that's the vibe coming up on the third year, you know. We'll see where we're at next year. We'll do this again, I'm sure.
4: I'm sure of it. I mean, it's, now we're now starting to become a thing. We are definitely an individual situation.
1: We've broken through the thing bubble.
4: Right.
1: That's a permeable shield.
0: So happening tomorrow at Deluxe Flux, Sinistry, put on by Jin. It's going to feature Dre Tracks and EC Row.
1: Jin Ebony. Yeah.
0: Yeah. The other Jin.
1: Jins.
0: Yeah. The idea behind this is kind of cool. She collects DJ's star charts, and then whoever's star chart like aligns the most with the date of the event, like those two DJs will play.
1: That's awesome. Yeah, she's kind of a very thoughtful person, I feel like. Yeah. That's how she...
0: Oh, Desi. You know, there's somebody else who just got into the UKG game.
4: Who?
0: Dre Tracks. Oh, we're
4: going
0: to talk about that in a second.
4: Okay. I'll let you bring that up.
0: Yeah, so happening the day after that on the 14th, Soundspace Live, hosted by Rebecca Goldberg, Ryan McCray, who's played on the show before, is going to be playing out there as well. That is also at Deluxe Flux. Starts at 10 p.m. And it's live broadcast on CH313.tv with VJ Strokenfold, who Rebecca and him were here a few weeks ago promoting that.
4: Yeah, 3 weeks ago.
0: Something like that. And then our friends at Well Done Goods are throwing a show on the 21st.
4: Is that the opera joint? No, no, no,
0: no, no, no, no, no. This is it's a benefit for the homeless. They're gonna have DJ Bone playing, and it's free techno pizza, and then there's gonna be records for sale as well.
4: Nice.
0: But free pizza.
4: What day? What day is that?
0: The 21st.
4: Okay.
0: And then, like Woodward was talking about, Body Works loves UK Garage. That one is on also on the 21st, and it's at Temple Bar. And Dry Tracks is playing all night, and I guess it's just going to be all UKG.
5: Yeah, I want to see.
4: I want to see what happens with that.
0: Yeah,
1: yeah. Sounds interesting.
4: This sounds interesting.
5: I mean, you're not doing it. I'm not doing it. Scudder's not doing it.
0: I don't really do Garage.
4: I do it on occasion. You know, I don't get a chance to do it very often. And usually, if I'm doing it, you know, I'm running it in the spirit of Max Jerome. So.
0: Yeah, I was gonna say, let's bring your old roommate out of retirement.
4: Right.
5: Well, he's been trying to bring him out of retirement.
4: Yeah, he doesn't want to get out of it, and I don't blame him. Because, you know, this industry is a son of a bitch. But, you know.
0: Son of a bitch.
4: But it is what it is. But, you know, anybody that champions the sound and is doing it right and not playing movie music, I'm good.
0: Movie music.
4: Well, you know how I rate it.
0: Yeah.
4: Like.
0: Oh, sorry, go ahead.
4: No, it's to explain movie music, the theory behind what I. Because, like, when Woody ended up out of the record store, me and Kevin would have to go by our own wits. So we would be buying from these spots over in the UK. And we'd be spending like 4 or 5 hours through about 3 different websites going, yes, no,
5: maybe
4: movie music. And to how we figured movie music is, you know how like when breaking and rapping and you know those movies came out in the 80s that was like around a scene.
5: Yeah.
4: And so that's how we kind of considered movie music.
5: That was it.
0: Oh, Carbon?
5: Carbon.
0: Yeah, shout out to
4: Carbon. Yeah.
5: Carbon was
0: Mishima
5: one that was on
0: the
5: right
0: chat.
5: Side of the street.
4: Yes. Wow. God, I forgot about Carbon.
0: I didn't have the chat window up, so I missed that.
4: I forgot about Carbon. Good call.
0: Anyways, also happening the next day on the 22nd, Jack the Bells. That one is at Northern Lights Lounge and features Norm Talley, Rico and Sonny, and DJ
5: Jacques.
0: Okay. And then, yes, Jeremy, we are going to talk about it. Also happening the same day, Dark Matter at Fog Lounge.
4: Nice.
0: Featuring Roach, Sloth Boss, Kim Cutchin, and Jeff Garcia. And it's in Windsor, and you can come up there and get really awesome poutine and really good raspberry cider too. By the way,
4: I heard about that.
0: Yeah, the cherry cider's better, but it's not.
4: Well, that would be more like my speed. What's
1: that? The place we went to?
0: Yeah, it is.
1: Oh, I like that spot.
0: Yeah, it's really dope.
4: Nice.
0: I played there last night.
1: Oh, I saw you were playing there. Sard's still doing the Tuesday, right?
0: Yep.
1: Nice.
0: Yep.
1: That's the Sard.
0: So, yeah, it's only $5, and you can go party in another country. So go do it, because it's a lot of fun.
1: It's great.
4: I know.
0: And then also.
4: Traverse City, the 21st.
0: Oh, shoot.
4: Yeah, the 21st in Traverse City. I'm doing.
1: Traveling man.
4: I'm doing the whole piggy thing in Traverse City. 2.5 hours, 3 hours of straight up piggy. And it's
1: intense.
4: It's going to be really serious. It's intense and sweaty. And that's the way that I've kind of like how I've kind of sort of sectioned it off now. But I'm going to be in Traverse City at Union Street, up there jamming, banging my whole head, laughing at the guys at Streeters. Har, har, har, har, har, har, har, har, har. They're turning that into a church. That's hilarious, dude. Illegitimate children were freaking made.
0: Well, that's kind of like Clutch Cargos.
4: Well, yeah.
1: It's like if the works became
5: a reverse Clutch Cargos.
4: Reverse Clutch Cargos.
6: Well, Coach Cargill's went back to a church.
4: Back to a church. Reverse and then back again. But but no.
1: Hell and back.
4: The hell and back, yeah. I'm pretty sure there was some heathen situations going on in there. But, Union Street Station, I'll see you guys next Friday. And that'll
1: let's go
4: be,
1: get some tacos, man.
4: Let's go get some tacos, dude. I'm hungry. Anyway, we're out of here. And okay. I love you. And be at freaking Marble Bar next week and see me and good friend.
1: Woo! We will be there.
4: 7 inches in heaven. And I know you guys will probably show up after you guys get done here.
1: We got some vendors. Yeah, 37 Bender's Shield records. Library. Be kind.
4: I'll have a Desi. Box of records.
1: I stopped bringing mine, but I might bring some Star Creature stuff I got.
4: Yeah, I'll be picking through those.
1: Just going to give it to Desi.
4: Yeah, I'm going to be picking through those.
1: And then we have Artemis Jewelry, a new vendor coming in this time. She does
4: wraps. She's trying to get a hold of you.
1: Yeah.
4: She got a hold of you?
1: Yeah, sweet, we connected. Sweet. She's going to join us. So.
4: But and potluck. Bring something to
1: bring
4: pass
1: some
4: around.
1: Food if you're feeling
6: nice.
1: It.
6: Nice. That's a good
1: we're
6: idea.
1: Gonna, we're going to have pass some around. Things.
6: Okay.
1: Oh, yeah. Air Job's going to have some art there, too. We probably do some
4: Air
1: Job's? Too.
4: Yeah, nice.
1: Yeah, so.
4: Dude.
1: I think we might have Robin, too. I don't know.
4: I hope so. I haven't seen Robin in a minute. So.
1: Maybe we should hit up Moosey.
4: Bring Moosey. Better bring her ass.
1: Hey, Moosey.
4: Hey, Moosey. Come and
1: please
4: play
1: come
4: with
1: and
4: us.
1: Paint.
4: Come and paint with us.
1: Oh, yeah. We're going to do it.
4: Moosey Moose.
6: I was going to say, too, because we mentioned Grand Rapids. On the 22nd is the next one, but it's every second and fourth. I thought it was just once a month, but I guess Saturday.
4: Second and fourth Saturday.
6: Yeah, Saturation Saturdays at Rocky's Bar and Grill in Grand Rapids. I played the first one along with Moonlighter and Josh Tree.
4: Yep,
6: it was awesome.
4: I played
6: you played there.
4: For the Halloween party, and that was fantastic. People are still talking about that shit.
6: Yeah, no, that's a great crowd there.
4: Awesome crowd.
6: And then this one, I actually just kind of like the name of it. It's called Rave Time, and it's with John Joseph of Pitts, Sovag, and Black Bass. But it's secret. So you have to message them to find out the location and everything. Yep.
4: God, I miss Matt.
6: And then the last one is your favorite, Woodward. Intoxicating Trance, number 29.
4: Dude,
6: I should have had a camera on his face.
4: That was the death look of death looks.
6: But it's on the 20.

0: disc all of my trance and all of my UK hard house. Take them.
1: This one is the title track off of the Day Attack EP that we were playing in the beginning by Andromo. So it's out. You can buy it. Go do it.
0: Go do it. Yeah. Support your friends.
1: So I think that's going to do it for the show. So
2: Let's do it. Welcome back.
1: Yeah. Huge thank you to both of you guys for coming out and playing.
0: Thank you for having us. Go to the two-year anniversary
1: at Marble Bar.
0: Thank you for having us. And thank you for having us break in the new board.
1: Yeah.
3: Yeah,
4: and
3: man.
4: I also
3: want
4: to say
3: awesome.
4: thank you to Anthony and Allison for the libations and the homemade turtles, as well as
3: that was great.
4: As Ramona and Kimberly for hanging out with us.
0: Ramona is like one of the classiest human beings on the face of the planet Earth. Like, as soon as you walk up on her, class. Nice. You know what I'm saying? That's you got to appreciate somebody that just oozes it as soon as they walk through the door.
4: True that.
3: Radius says hello.
1: Oh, nice. What up, Radius?
0: What up, Ramon?
3: Been listening.
1: Also, huge thank you to Urban Bean Co. for hosting us each and every week.
0: Yep.
1: Huge thank you to everyone that listened and that was in the chat room. Thank you, guys.
0: And big time, thank you to those who have contributed to this show coming back in full.
4: From the dead.
0: Thank you.
1: Huge thank you to Grand Trunk Pub, our previous hosts. And can't thank him enough, our man in command out in California, Mr. Jeff.
0: Hey, Mr. Jeff, he's still running.
4: Wait, you're not going to use the new hookup?
1: Oh, wait, are we going to throw some effects on?
4: Yeah, that's what I thought you were going to do.
1: I don't really know how to do it in this one. Try it. Hello.
4: Check.
1: There we go.
4: Wait, what you got it on?
1: I don't know.
4: Because it still sounds
3: You got to pump it up.
1: There we go.
4: Okay. Now bring it back.
1: All right, so big thank you to Mr. Jeff.
4: Of Doom.
3: That is really good.
1: All right, so we got to work.
3: You guys got to make a podcast now, and like
1: we
3: stuff got, like
1: we
3: that.
1: Got to do it.
3: Okay. Make a podcast with those effects.
1: All right, so
4: we're gonna be fucking with that from here on.
1: So peace out, everyone.
4: Ain't no telling what the hell is gonna be next.
1: Huge thank you.
3: Put some long echoes as we ride out. You know, can you do that? You change it to echo. Well, that's more reverb. Have some echoes as we ride out. Here.

0: Check. Oh yeah. Yeah. Oh, there, it's nice and long now. Peace.
1: Peace.
0: See how cool it is? You guys are going to have some fun with this.
2: The credits are in.

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1: Oh yes.
0: We're here with our first guest, who is no stranger to Planet Funk. Or I think you've played binaural frequencies too, right?
2: I have. Played them both.
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0: Mm-hmm. So
2: I like that.
0: For those who don't know, this is DJ Digital One.
2: Good evening.
0: And you actually do two internet radio things, right?
2: Yeah, I do Blend FM Friday nights. 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
0: Awesome.
2: Yes.
0: Now, I know the story behind Blend FM's True Smokes thing. What is After Hours DJs?
2: They're based out of California, and they have a very large reach in the European world. So their listenership, usually Thursdays or Friday nights, anywhere from 300 to 500 people are usually on when I'm mixing. So.
0: Awesome.
2: Yeah.
1: Ooh.
2: Yeah.
1: So let me ask, speaking of True Smoke, is he still doing the Fridays, or did he basically throw in the towel?
2: I don't know if he threw it all the way in. He did for a while. I don't know if he's taking a break. I hope not permanently, because the dude's got talent, and I think he should expand on it.
1: Yeah.
2: Yeah.
0: Mm-hmm. Awesome.
2: Yeah.
0: Well, other than live on Blend FM and
1: after hours
0: On Fridays, is there anywhere else people can check out mixes from you?
2: Yes, always Mixcloud, DJ Digital One with the number one, and I usually will get to go on WHFR.
0: Oh yeah, like shout out to Bam.
2: Gotta love the Bam.
0: Bam
2: and my Deep Sessions folks, always say what up to them as well. Besides that, I've got something coming up in October. I do a thing in LA every year.
0: Oh, nice.
2: Yeah,
0: what's that all about?
2: In the art district in downtown LA, they have like this festival.
0: You pose nude for painters?
2: I do.
0: Awesome.
2: I do. And usually they pay me to keep my clothes on, so that's why I go.
0: Yes. Now, what is it?
2: It's a festival that they have every spring and fall, and I usually do a set or two. It's a 3-day festival, so.
0: Sweet.
2: Yeah.
0: Now one thing I wanted to mention, in the background, we have tracks off of the new Citadel release on Soiree Records.
2: Yeah, hot.
0: Yeah, those who know Drivetrain, aka Derek Thompson, aka
1: Del Trevor,
0: aka half of Woodward and Jefferson. Also, shouts out to Jason Garcia. We mentioned Second Street Subs, so
1: yeah.
0: If you like subs like us, go check him out. He's in Royal Oak. Go support your local DJs in their 9-to-5s. Yeah, Soiree Records. This one's the newest one. You can't get it yet though, because it's comes out September 11th. But you heard it here first.
2: It's hot.
0: Yeah. No.
2: Good
0: this
2: track.
0: One. This one is. The one by Drivetrain, actually. So this is the first track on the release.
2: Yeah.
0: But like I said, definitely when it comes out September 11th, go get it. I think they do have previews though on their SoundCloud, so you can go to soundcloud.com/Soiree Records. I think it's just Google search Soiree Records. It's Soiree. So
2: there you go.
0: Mm-hmm. Anything else coming up that you're playing at?
2: No, dude. I'm trying to enjoy the rest of the summer.
0: Yeah.
2: You know? Weather's been cooperating. Why not enjoy it?
0: I agree with that.
2: Okay.
0: Well, I don't know. You want to get up there and make some noise for
2: I
0: us
2: do.
0: Then?
2: Okay. Cool.
0: Woodward, what's going on with you?
1: Oh, man. You know, same shit, different day.
0: Are you playing anything?
1: Well,
0: he's going live. He's doing this. Okay, so
1: well, I guess you know, screw it. Yeah, we get to meet later.
0: You are tuned into Planet Funk on 313.fm. This is DJ Digital One.

0: So that was DJ Digital One. Right?
1: That was dope, man.
0: First time on CDJs, right?
2: Yes.
0: Yeah. I remember my first time.
1: Yeah, it was nowhere near as good as that.
0: But up next, came a long ways to be here, all the way from China. Although you're originally from here, right?
1: Yeah, I'm originally from Ann Arbor, Michigan.
0: Okay, so... But he came a long way to be here still.
1: Yeah.
0: All the way from China. Nasty Nate.
1: What's up?
0: What's going on, sir?
1: Yeah, not too much, man. I'm having a great trip back. It's my girlfriend's first time in the U.S., so
0: we're
1: doing the tour. Got to.
0: Where all have you shown her? What's the best of the U.S. to see, according to you?
1: Yeah, I was gonna say we gotta ask her for her opinion of the best, but I think we.
0: So you want to get on a mic?
1: Yeah, you want to jump over here? Yeah.
0: Yeah. You know, because here we see everything and we just kind of think like, oh, whatever, that's like, oh, the rent sign, we see that like every other day, you know. So what is in your opinion the best part that you've seen so far?
1: By the way, this is Alicia, everybody.
3: Hi. Well, people being nice.
1: Yeah, customer service isn't really a thing so much in China. So
0: no.
1: She was pretty blown away. Like, we went to the supermarket right after we landed, and like, you know, I was asking where something was in one of the aisles, and you know, one of the people helped us out. And when they walked away, she was like, "They're so nice,
3: super nice."
0: Well, you know, one thing I always told a lot of people, when especially in Detroit, like when they come here, there was a girl from California that was visiting during movement. And she said, you know, it's so crazy. Like, the people are so nice here. And one thing I've noticed from going to, like, when I was in Australia, even when I've gone up to Windsor in Canada and Toronto, too, and other states, they seem a lot more set up for tourists.
1: Yeah.
0: Than Detroit, yeah. Where, you know, you have currency exchanges every other block. You have... You know, every other store is a gift shop,
3: right.
0: But Detroit seems so much more welcoming of tourists, even though, like, currency exchange, like, oh, you got to go to Royal Oak to go to one of those or whatever. But,
1: yeah.
0: You know, it's just, it seems like, you know, like here, if you're like, oh, hey, where can I, you know, what's a cool spot to check out, or where can I see a show or whatever, people are so much more like, oh, yeah, let me help you out. And, you
3: they
0: know,
3: go into detail.
0: Yeah.
1: Yeah.
0: So what else? What else has been really neat that you've seen while you're here?
3: An overwhelmingly huge amount of fast food that you can get here.
1: That's partially my fault. I always have a bucket list of fast food restaurants that I need to hit when I'm back in the U.S. because, you know, we don't have Arby's or Wendy's or any of the good stuff in China. So
0: really?
1: Yeah. Yeah. So
0: that's KFC was my friends in Australia. They said that the best KFC is here.
1: Yeah,
0: that's what they said.
1: It's almost identical in China. It's very similar. The desserts are slightly different, and like, I don't think you can buy corn juice at the KFC here, but
0: corn juice.
1: Oh,
0: huh?
1: Yeah, yeah.
3: But believe it or not, the mashed potato in Shanghai was actually better.
0: Okay.
3: From KFC.
1: Yeah,
0: yeah. So I noticed McDonald's was a huge improvement over in Australia. They had like fresh donuts in the morning. I ordered from their quote gourmet menu. Yeah. And they're like, oh, that'll be like 15 minutes. And I was like, 15 minutes? Like, this is fast food. What's going on? And they brought, like, 15 minutes later, they bring me out this giant burger on this wood plank. And I'm like, whoa, this isn't fast food.
3: Oh, I think we had that for a season.
1: Yep. Yeah.
3: Like a Mexican burger or something.
1: Yeah, and there's I think the main difference in terms of like fast food quality, at least as far as Shanghai is concerned, is they just opened the first of many Taco Bells in China in Shanghai, and unlike here, you can purchase a margarita with your meal.
3: Yeah.
0: Oh wow! See, I think they're starting to pilot that here in the U.S. I don't think there's any in Michigan, but I think there's one in like Chicago or something. Where you can get alcoholic with your Taco Bell.
1: Outstanding.
0: Which makes sense, because then you're just going to go up for seconds, right?
1: Yeah.
3: Of course.
1: I mean, you wound up at Taco Bell because you left the bar, so it only makes sense to continue drinking there.
0: Now, so I'm also curious, how long have you been over in China?
1: So I got there in September 2009, so it'll be 8 years next
0: month.
1: Wow. Yeah.
0: Okay.
1: Yeah. And originally, I wasn't planning on staying. I went there to, you know, just kind of explore Asia and teach some English for a year. And I fell in love with the city, and it's such a melting pot. And yeah, I hadn't met her yet, but something was telling me to stick around. I decided at the end of my contract that I was going to stick around, and I got like a quote-unquote real job as the business development manager for a big national chain of Chinese language schools out there. So I was traveling around to business conferences, recruiting agencies to send us students for study travel programs, and then I did that until the beginning of 2013. And scraped up all the savings that I had put together and reached out to a buddy of mine who's a really amazing chef. And we opened the first and only Cajun and Creole restaurant in Shanghai.
0: Wow.
1: Which was in operation until the very beginning of this year. So that was a really fun little project as well.
0: Wow.
1: So yeah, China's been pretty fun so far.
0: So I'm curious, like, what, now that we got the Chinese version of the cool spots in America... What is the American version of the cool spots in China?
1: I mean, as far as sightseeing goes, you know, you have to include the Great Wall, of course, and then like the Forbidden City. And there are lots of really amazing old pieces of architecture in Beijing. There's a province called Sichuan, which is where like the really spicy food comes from.
3: And the pandas.
1: And the pandas also come from there. And that's like really pretty, like kind of mountainous, jungly countryside. Lots of cool old temples out there and rivers and stuff. As far as Shanghai goes, it's a newer city, so it doesn't really have the history that a lot of the other parts of China has. But the F&B scene there is out of control because it's the economic hub of the East. So, I mean, you have people from every possible country arriving there, and then, you know, they're setting up authentic restaurants with their home food. So that's great. The club scene there is nuts because, you know, a lot of our bar laws here in the U.S. Exist because of, like, religious influence. So, you know, you can't sell alcohol on Sundays, and the bars shut at 2 a.m. or sometimes a different time, depending on where you are. But none of that exists in China. So in Shanghai, if you want to go clubbing, you could literally go clubbing 24 hours a day, 7 days
0: a
1: week.
0: It's kind of like Berlin, where you could get to the club on Saturday and leave Monday.
1: Yep. Yeah.
0: Wow.
1: Yeah. And there's like always like the after party. Like if you want to, you know, go see a bunch of really weird people at like 11 a.m. on a Wednesday, you can. So yeah, it's all right.
0: Awesome. Now, how about from a native perspective? What are the cool spots?
3: Cool spot. Food.
0: Yeah.
3: All I can think of right now is like Beijing duck, the roasted duck stuff, and a lot of baos in Shanghai as well.
1: Those are like the steamed dumplings.
0: Okay, yeah. We have probably a bastardized version of that in our Chinese restaurants.
3: It's getting big here. I can I actually see them in restaurant menus.
0: Yeah. No, it's funny because I went to when I went to Australia, like it was so weird to me because I'm used to Americanized Chinese food.
1: Right.
3: and they have a lot of Chinese there.
0: Yeah.
3: I have so many Chinese friends there.
0: Yeah, and I go to Australia, and it blew my mind that you could go to the local, it doesn't have to be, like, you know, big restaurant, like, authentic Chinese food.
1: Yeah.
0: It's just your local, you know, down-the-street Chinese food place.
1: Yep.
0: And it's... like legit, it's real. It's not, you know, this like Americanized Chinese food
1: and like chicken feet.
0: Yeah, I got some dish called Naughty Chicken Can't Run, and I had no idea what it was, and it was really good.
1: Yeah, the Google Translate Chinese menus are a great source of entertainment for the expats in China for sure.
3: Oh yeah,
1: yeah, yeah, for sure. Actually, just speaking of Americanized Chinese food, some really brilliant person in Shanghai had a restaurant that was called Fortune Cookie, and it was all like original fake Americanized Chinese food in China. So like you could get like crab rangoon and fortune cookies and all the stuff that's not actually Chinese food.
0: And chicken with X sauce on it.
1: Yep. Yeah, exactly. And like the little like fold up paper containers with like the little wire hanger. And
0: now did that take off over there?
1: Oh yeah, it was huge. I mean, none of the Chinese got it, but like all the expats were like, yeah, it's like home. Like,
0: well, see, I was wondering if it would take off with like locals, like if they'd be like, oh, like,
1: no, they scoffed at it.
0: Okay.
1: Yeah. As well they should. It was yeah, it's like opening a Taco Bell in Mexico.
0: All I remember a long time ago having conversations with my friend in Mexico about Taco Bell, and I'm just explaining the menu, and he's, that's not an empanada.
2: Yeah. Yeah, I'll have two of those chimichangas. And
1: yeah, that's good, man. Yeah, awesome. Well, I mean, I love what you've got going on here, dude. This is a great little spot. You've got an awesome show going. I was out some of the older videos of some of the shows that you've done. I was checking out John Aquaviva. I think you sent me that.
0: That was a fun one.
1: Man, I'm just honored to be in the same spot. This is great, man. Yeah.
0: So I'm curious, club-wise, like, what are the cool clubs out there? Like, what's the, like, if someone was to go to Shanghai, like, where do they need to go?
1: All right, I'm going to bite on the lead here. I would be remiss if I didn't first and foremost state that you have to go visit a club called Celia, which I happen to hold down a weekly residency at, doing old school house music every Wednesday. They're one of the premier after hours clubs in Shanghai, so they open at about 2 a.m. and then close around sometime between 6 and 10, depending on what day of the week it is and how busy they are. And there's kind of two branches of clubbing in Shanghai. You have the underground, which is going to be like a little bit more divey spots with really good music. And then you have these mega clubs that just have millions and millions of dollars poured into them and amazing live acts and like rows of dancers and performers and singers and people being flown across the ceiling on wires with like rocket boots and, you know, costume changes every 15 minutes and about, you know, like 1,000 people. And the music, I mean, if you're into like EDM and mainstream stuff, that's the spot to go to because you'll never see a visual spectacle like that. But if you want like, you know, more of like the authentic underground sound, Celia is really good. Clubs like Dada,
3: Mansion.
1: Yep, the Mansion is definitely like one of my absolute favorite places to play in Shanghai. It's in the middle of a suburb. It's literally a mansion that has been converted into a combination hostel and then it's like they don't call themselves a nightclub, but on Fridays and Saturdays they act as a nightclub. So the first two floor, the basement and the main floor, turn into a bar and a dance floor, and then their backyard is like a giant fake beach with a tiki bar and a swimming pool and a treehouse.
0: Awesome.
1: It's amazing. It's nuts. And they do everything themselves. So there's all kinds of like funky art on the walls that changes all the time, and it's the most creative place in Shanghai for sure.
0: Awesome. Now, is there anywhere online that people can check out mixes from you or anything?
1: Yes, absolutely. So I have a website. It's not amazing, but it's a kind of hub for a little bit of information about me in case someone out there wants to book me. And it also has links to my music on there, so you can check that out at www.whoisnastynate.com.
0: We promise it's not porn.
1: Yeah, yet. Just wait. I'm just trying to get my traffic up, and then I'll switch it. And then we also have, I'm on SoundCloud, or no, sorry, I'm not, I'm on MixCloud. And if you look up, NathanPower07, or Nasty Nate, that should take you to me as well.
0: Awesome.
1: Oh, and, also I'm on Pyro, which is, Pyro.cn, Pyro.cn. And you can look for Nasty Nate on there.
0: Okay. Is that like a mix hosting site, or
1: yeah,
0: I've never heard of it.
1: It's like a like if you mashed up like MixCloud with Beatport with like DJ Mag and like put it all on one website and then made it China centric, that would be Pyro.
0: Yeah. Okay. Well, maybe it's a new avenue that maybe you bursted the bubble here in America. I don't know if people here in America know, but I definitely haven't heard about it yet.
1: Yeah, I think that, I mean, they're almost entirely focused on doing business in China right now.
0: Okay.
1: But they've reached out to, you know, lots and lots of Western artists. So, I mean, you can go on there and see, like, you know, Tiesto has a page, and, like, they've really gone wide with it. So, yeah, it's worth checking out for sure.
0: Sweet.
1: Yeah.
0: Cool. Is there any upcoming gigs that you have coming up in China other than your residency? Just in case anyone from China is tuning in right now or someone that's planning on going there soon.
1: I encourage people to reach out to me if they're interested in finding out about upcoming gigs. There aren't any right now because I'm on an extended vacation and micro tour across the U.S.
0: Right. Was there anywhere you're playing here even too?
1: This is the end of that. Then family time is starting at the end of this week, and I'm going to be off the grid. But you can reach me at contact@whoisnastynate.com. Shoot me a message. I check like every day or so, and I'll just write back to you and let you know what's going on.
0: Awesome.
1: Yeah.
0: Cool. Well, do you want to jump up there and get ready to play some teams?
1: Let's do it. Let's do it.
0: Sweet.
1: All right, man. Cool.
3: All right.
0: Cool. Hey, you can go ahead.
1: Okay.
0: I was just trying to pull up who's playing on the show next because I need something to talk about here. Of course, with the exception of this track playing right now, I wanted to mention that the songs playing earlier were all off the new release on Soiree Records, due out next month. Yeah, definitely get that one when it comes out September 11th. The one playing in the background right now, though, is obviously out. We play it all the time. Wires by DJ Psycho. You good to go over there? Yeah? Okay, all right. Well, let's go ahead and get into this then. You are tuned into Planet Funk on 313.fm. This is Nasty Nate.

0: So that was Nasty Nate. Awesome. Well, unfortunately, I have to kind of wrap things up very, very quickly. I have to go drop off some CDJs. But huge thank you to Tim and Brian, by the way. Check out their show every Monday. Every Sunday. I'm saying their old time. Every Sunday from 7 p.m. till 10 p.m. right here on 313.fm. I know they're going out of town this weekend, so I don't know if they're doing a show or not. So tune in next week if you don't hear it this week, I guess. But next week on this show, you can catch Air Job, Mike Clark, and me and Bryant. He's going to be providing live vocals to a new song that she recorded with Mike Clark. And also going to be performing the song in American Sign Language as well. So it'd be kind of cool to see. And for those that tried to tune in to hear David Westing and Adam Brooks, the reschedule for that show is going to be on the 30th. So, I'm going to wrap it up quickly because I got to get out of here. Huge thank you, though, to both Nasty Nate and DJ Digital One for throwing down tonight, as well as Urban Bean Co. For hosting us each and every week. 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We do cool stuff here, too, I guess. Also, a huge thank you to our past host, Grand Trunk Pub. They still have awesome food. Go support those guys. Last but not least, thank you to our man out in California, Mr. Jeff.
1: Of Doom.
0: Yeah, that's going to do it. Again, this is the latest release, not out yet, off of Soiree Records. Buy it when it comes out, September 11th. It is called Citadel. That's Citadel. If you want to hear it without us talking over it, go check out their SoundCloud. There's previews on there. So, yeah. Peace out, and thanks for tuning in.

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1: Yo, yo, yo, yo, yo, what to do, what to do, what to do.
0: We got one returning guest who hasn't been on the show in years, hasn't DJed for years either. So I'm excited for the return of Beth Zira. But coming on the show for the first time, we have Dr. Bob sitting across from me right now. And actually, some of his music in the background as well. What's going on, sir?
2: Hey, how's it going, guys?
0: Not too bad. So, first question. I see you even repping the name on your shirt there. Dr. Bob, are you a doctor or something? So,
2: it was kind of a joke in college. So, I got my degree in neuroscience.
0: Okay.
2: And then my buddy was like, oh, you're basically a doctor. And he was like, Dr. Bob, doctor of the beats. And...
0: Okay.
2: So that's kind of where the name started from.
0: So like he said, basically a doctor.
2: Yeah, basically.
0: Okay. I like it. So, how long have you been producing? Because this is not bad.
2: Like 5 years now, I think.
0: Okay.
2: Yeah.
0: All right. Awesome. And this stuff is, I grabbed this all from your SoundCloud. Do you want to go ahead and share that so people can find it?
2: Yeah, no, my SoundCloud is Dr. Bob. And then, honestly, the easiest way to find it is searching Dr. Bob and then the song Issues after it, which is the one we're just listening to.
0: Awesome. What are you using for production? Is it software, hardware?
2: So I was using Ableton for that song. Yep.
0: Awesome.
2: And then I just recently made the switch to Fruity Loops.
0: Okay. Good old FL Studio.
2: Yep.
0: Awesome. No, I know a lot of people that produce in FL Studio, and it's funny because it kind of got like a bad name in the beginning. Like, everyone's like, oh, it's just that program you down for free, but it's actually a pretty powerful program.
2: Yeah, no, they have that new cloud program on it, which is amazing for like getting samples and everything.
0: Oh, what is it, like a subscription thing?
2: Yeah,
0: or something,
2: it's like a subscription thing, and it has like a cloud, and you literally search anything, and it has a bunch of samples and everything.
0: Oh, wow, that's like exclusive to FL Studio?
2: Yep.
0: Awesome, I'll have to look into that. Yeah, because I know they also have a mobile version, which is basically like the entire program, just mobile version too. It's like not even scaled down or anything.
2: Really? I have not tried that at all yet.
0: Might be something good for ideas on the go, and then you just load it into the full version.
2: For sure, yeah. Might have to look into that.
0: So, is any of your stuff commercially released at all, or is it just all on your SoundCloud?
2: I have a few songs that are actually on Spotify.
0: Okay.
2: Some older songs.
0: Are those under Dr. Bob?
2: Yes, they're all under Dr. Bob, yeah.
0: Okay, sweet. Now, do you play anywhere regularly that people can catch you at, or do you have any upcoming shows in the near future?
2: I have nothing currently booked, like, very recently. It's a lot of stuff, like, I do, like, a lot more events and stuff like that.
0: Okay.
2: I've been doing, like, the emo night stuff. I don't know if you guys have seen that, but they'll, like, do them at Grand Rapids, the Blind Pig.
0: Okay.
2: All, like, Ferndale and stuff like that, so...
0: So if you do get some events in the future, what would be the best way to find out about those?
2: The best way would be to follow me on Instagram.
0: Okay.
2: And, that's Rob the Virgin is my Instagram title, which is pretty funny. And like, I made it in high school.
0: Okay.
2: And it's like a double entendre joke, and, it's kind of stuck, and I just haven't been able to change it because it's a one of one.
0: Okay. So if there's any other Robs out there that are virgins, sorry. You own the rights to the name.
2: Yep.
0: Awesome. I kind of want to let this play out a little bit because this is... is this predominantly what you produce is more like kind of a housey sound?
2: Yeah, I typically like house is more my vibe. And then like I've been kind of going more a little techno-y-ish like more recently when I switched over to Fruity Loops.
0: Okay. Awesome. What do you use for your strings? Is that sampled or is that something you're playing out yourself?
2: That song was mostly made like completely from scratch.
0: Okay, awesome. What were you using, like a certain VST for your strings?
2: Serum is pretty much what I use for the most part for everything. Awesome. I mean, it's number one.
0: Well, Woodward, do you have anything you wanted to ask before he gets up there?
1: How long have you been into music?
2: Into music? I mean, since the day I was born. I started actually DJing about 2016, so it's like pushing 10 years now at this point.
1: Oh, so you're basically a newcomer then.
2: Yep.
0: Compared to this guy.
1: Or then again, virgin. So,
2: yep, virgin, yeah. Yep.
0: So the DJing came first and then the producing?
2: Yeah, okay. I DJed for about 4 or 5 years and then jumped into the production part of it.
0: If anyone wants to book you, what would be the best way to go about doing that?
2: I would say DM me on Instagram.
0: Okay.
2: Or that's probably the best way to do it. And then also have an email, Dr. Bob Productions.
0: Oh, shoot. I know that sample.
2: Yeah.
0: That's pretty hot.
2: Yeah.
0: Well, is there anything else that people need to know, or are you ready to get up there and do your thing?
2: I'm ready to get up there and start spinning.
0: All right, sweet. Let's do this then.
1: Cool.
2: Thank you, guys.

0: 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This is Dr. Bob.
1: I should have called me to work on the album earlier, man. We could have been making some great.
2: Channel Trace.
3: Let's go.

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But when his night came,

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I've fallen into somewhat of a trance. I no longer have control. I'm a slave to the rhythm. I'm a servant to the sound. But with every breath I take, I get a sensation of joy. And all around the room, I see people like me dancing in a state of bliss. The music's got them and they can't resist. They sweat from their faces as they bathe in the light. The message is clear. Everything's gonna be alright. I'm alive again.

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And you get into the mood. And you pull up to the club. And outside those doors. And you get that feeling all over again. And you get that chill up your spine. And all those people that are experiencing the same.

0: So that was Dr. Rob. Bob.
1: Bob the Virgin.
0: Yay. So yeah, up next, returning to the DJ world for, how long has it been? 4 years?
2: Yeah.
0: Wow. 4 years out of the game, but you've been practicing at home, right?
2: Yes, I have.
0: So, what have you been up to in 4 years?
2: I actually had a foot injury I had to heal. So I just did a lot of bedroom DJing for the last. I did a lot of bedroom DJing for the last 4 years.
0: Okay. From the comfort of the couch.
2: My couch. Yep, that's my studio.
0: So,
1: well, as long as there was no J.D. Vance sightings, you're good.
0: So, I'm going to actually let Woodward chat with you for a little bit, because I'm going to go over there and swap the equipment over. But, yeah.
1: I am.
0: I'm going to go over there and swap the equipment.
1: Oh.
0: Yeah, okay. I'm going to let you two talk for a little bit.
1: Ah, okay. Well, for those who don't know that much about you, how did you get started?
2: Well, I started DJing actually at, I started working at Detroit Threads and then got a record collection and then started DJing after that.
1: Shout out to Michael over at Detroit Threads. Okay, y'all, okay, I can hear myself now. No thanks to the boy Wonder over here. So do you have, well, now that you're back out on the circuit and everything, do you have anything coming up?
2: No, I don't have any shows lined up just yet, but I'm working that out. This is the first show I booked.
1: Okay. And, since you've been at this for a little while, I know I asked the question basically with every guest, but who influenced your style?
2: Magda.
1: Magda?
2: Yeah.
1: Okay.
2: I think she actually worked at Mike's store too.
1: Well, now, I mean, I know I worked there, but I never saw Magda there. But I think you might have came in after I left.
2: Yeah, I did.
1: Okay, see. That's what happened. So.
2: Yeah, I worked there for 3 years. How about you?
1: I would say about two. Because I worked over at the old spot first. Before we had to basically walk everything over to where he is now at Joseph Campo and Trowbridge. So, yeah, that was fun.
2: Sounds like a fun move. That's a lot of records.
1: Yeah.
2: Crates and crates.
1: That's what I'm saying. I mean, I thought, you know, that
2: easily a semi.
1: Well, no, I mean, I'm thinking that, you know, leaving out of my apartment, or at least moving, would be bad enough. No, that's not even close. But we got the job done, so that's all that mattered. So, anytime you plan on going back to Threads, then? I mean, not to work, but I'm saying just to, you know, drop some tunage.
2: Yeah, I'm sure I'll line that up sometime soon. I'm just getting back into booking shows, and that's definitely on my short list.
1: Now, if anybody wanted to hear any of your mixes, where can they go?
2: I'm on SoundCloud as Octavia.
1: Maybe need to spell that out for the people.
2: O-C-T-A-V-I-A, Octavia.
1: O-C-T-A-V-I-A. Okay, cool. At SoundCloud?
2: SoundCloud.
1: Great.
0: So if anyone wants to book you, what would be the best way to go about doing that?
2: DM me on Facebook. or Instagram at Beth Zerwa, Beth, B-E-T-H-D-Z-I-E-R-W-A.
1: Cool. Well, let's see. I think Brent just about has you set up, right? Well, I don't think we want to hold you up any longer unless you want to just get up there and bang the box now.
2: I'm ready.
0: All right, let's do this then.
1: Brent?
0: Yes?
1: You have anything coming up soon?
0: No. No, all my gigs have been, they're done and over with.
1: Oh, how was the last...
0: Although we do have, Tech Lido, right, coming up?
1: Yeah, and then also April 10th, which is still a work in progress. You, me, your protege, Andrea. You see, she's not even listening. Call her out, nothing. Well, anyway, we do plan on being at TV for Community Thursdays, but that's still being worked on. And after that, on the 13th, yours truly, along with DJ Psycho and Nikki Nocturnal, will be down in Midtown at the Garden Bowl from 9 until 12, and the event is free.
0: We also have BlissFest coming up too, right?
1: Yeah, that's in June.
0: Yeah.
1: Not
0: for a while. But if anyone has not been to BlissFest or is unfamiliar with it, it's mostly a folk rock festival. But at night, they close down all the stages. And this is the one silent disco that makes sense to me, because I've never really been a fan of silent discos. But this one actually makes sense, because at midnight, all the stages close down because of Norrie's ordinance. And the silent disco goes until 5 in the morning, because it can, because there's no sound. And they have three DJs playing all at once. And yeah, it's a good time.
1: Yeah, that was fun.
0: All right, I think she's good to go over there, so let's go ahead and get into this now. You are tuned into Planet Funk
1: on
0: 313.fm. This is Beth DeZura.

Speed seduction in the magazine, and displeasure in the limousine.

0: beat seduction in the magazine. 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
1: Hear the music. Say the word. See the light.

0: Hey, what's up, everyone? Thank you for tuning in to Planet Funk on BurstRadio.net. We're here with the Concrete Drungle crew, Mark Drungle. Moss. What's that?
1: I said Drungle.
0: Drungle?
2: Concrete Jungle Detroit.
1: On my drunkalists.
0: We got Mark Moss, Jose Pistoles, Ronan Selecta, and joining us from the peanut gallery over here, Dilemma. What's up, guys?
3: Hey.
1: What's good, man?
3: I've heard this beat before. I think they stole this from Jungle Song.
0: Yeah?
1: I think
0: yeah.
1: So, man. I swear to God, they jacked it.
3: They jacked it.
1: They got to pay.
0: But you guys have some big things coming up. Why don't you, I kind of want to go and get like all your individual info and, you know, how you guys got started and everything. But as a collective, Concrete Jungle is doing some big things coming up. Why don't you go ahead and give the people a mention about that?
3: Aaron?
4: Yeah, May 24th, it's Saturday of the Movement Electronic Music Festival. Paxahau has been so kind to invite us to play a three-hour set. I can't say what time yet.
2: Thank you.
4: I can?
0: Yeah, they posted all the times in the stages, so you can say them both.
4: Oh, all right, yeah. So from 2 p.m. to 5 p.m., you can catch us at, what's the stage called?
2: The Moog Stage.
4: The Moog Stage?
2: Moog Stage.
4: Yeah, okay.
0: Now, has anyone, like, figured out, like, where the state, like, the layout's going
4: to
0: be?
4: It's going to be similar to what it used to be at the B-Port Stage. Last year was Electric Forest, and the year before was B-Port. It's roughly the same spot.
0: Okay, that's the where that one is. Right. What I want to know is where the Silent Disco, where that one is.
4: It's probably going to be underground, I would imagine.
3: I think it's the underground one.
4: Yeah.
0: But they do have the underground stage still.
4: No. But like, there's probably a room. That room where they had like all the art showing before.
0: That could be it.
4: Yeah.
0: Because I think they're still doing the technology room.
3: Yeah, I think so.
4: Yeah, no, they have. Yeah. So, yeah, that's real exciting. You can catch us for about 3 hours. It's all four of us back to back, like just putting on the heat. Like, I think about 10 to 15 minutes apiece. So, like, for 3 hours, we're not gonna let up at all. We're going to make it real hard for anyone else to go on after us. Yeah.
2: Barrage.
4: Yeah, barrage.
2: 3 hours.
4: Which is real exciting because it's the same stage that Ed Rush and Optical are playing on, as well as DJ Marky from Brazil, which is going to be really, really hot. Detroit's really lucky to have that for drum and bass at the festival this year. Then Sunday the 25th, we are hosting the Drum and Bass Strong 2014 tour featuring AK-1200 and Gridlock, doing like a four deck set. The legend himself, DJ Jara, is returning into Detroit. He always seems to draw and put on like a good show, no matter what anybody critiques or says about his style. He always never ceases to amaze, and he literally tears the roof off the mother. You know,
0: and where's that one happening?
4: That's going to be at the Majestic.
0: Okay,
4: and we're going till 4 a.m. It's both that and the Majestic Cafe, where we're doing more of like the funk, down tempo, and a little bit of like deeper dubstep throughout the night. We've kind of been getting into that lately. Our last show was April 12th with Sunburn and SK1, and we did something a little bit different. We kind of touched on the roots of not just jungle, but what we consider to be like modern dance music. So there was a lot of like hip hop, funk, and like disco, actually.
0: Okay.
3: Acid house, a lot of acid house.
4: Yeah, house and like early like UK hardcore. I think the majority of the kids got the theme of that. It's kind of like all our events. All our events have a theme that we sort of feel is sort of missing. A little bit of direction that, you know, a lot of people, typical EDM promoters now, just kind of throw these shows full of just like endless like headliners and locals, like 80 plus acts doing 30 minute sets or whatever, and you just don't really remember much of it, you know, much less the tunes. And we kind of stray from that, you know. It's our way of trying to educate the youth, you know, which we don't feel anyone else is really doing.
0: My iPod's acting up.
4: It's okay. It's an Aphrodite track.
2: It doesn't like Aphrodite.
4: Yeah, you know.
2: Next.
0: Right. Now that we got what you guys are doing collectively, I wanted to, because I know we've had both Mark Moss over here and Ronan Selecta. Yeah, I think it's giving up. That's not it. But you've been out on our show, Aaron, to all three locations.
4: Yeah, it's been real fun, actually.
0: So, for those who haven't heard any of the previous shows, where can they check you out? Like, if they want to hear mixes by you, if they want to get in touch with you for booking you, etc.
4: Right. My bookings outside of my own personal email address in Michigan are handled by Bass Drive Bookings. I think it's handled by Donovan right now. So you can contact Bass Drive Bookings if you want to get me out there. On the regular, I play like a 3-hour show every Saturday on bassdrive.com. From what time do I play? Yeah, 5 to 8 p.m. Yeah. Eastern Standard Time. It's weird because like around the world and daylight savings and all that stuff, it changes, I guess. So you can catch me playing all different kinds of styles stuff there because I have 3 hours to kill, basically. So.
5: Aaron is always busy.
4: And other than that, other than like the concrete shows, I don't really play out too much. Other than that,
3: okay, just various here and there. Yeah,
4: I mean, like I get bored quick playing the same venues. So, and there's not enough places really to play around here, I guess. So, but whatever.
3: And then there's that.
4: Then there's that.
0: All right. Well, why don't we jump over to the left of the rookie over here. Well, rookie to the show, but no rookie to DJing. Actually, one thing I wanted to get out too, do any of you guys produce as well? I know Mark said he's got some things kind of in the works, but
6: I'm actually taking a back seat to that.
0: Okay.
6: I'm trying to get a label off the ground, Baseline. We do some promotions for shows, Baseline Detroit. And that's baselinedetroit.com, but we're also doing a label that's separate, just called Baseline. So I'm taking a backseat to my own production to try to put some other artists out there first.
0: Okay.
4: Who got it down already?
6: and that is also what my personal endeavors are with that right now.
0: Okay. How about you, Aaron? Are you producing at all? Or?
4: You know, I was doing A&R for a label called Icarus Audio and their sub-label Scripture Music. I enjoy that a lot.
5: I'm going to steal them from them.
4: I'm kind of the same way, It's like, as far as, like, production goes, if I had, like, something in mind or, like, an edit I wanted to do, that's kind of the way I approach it. I don't really, like, I'm not sitting there in front of my computer all day without a job just cranking out tunes. I wish I could. That'd be awesome.
0: Right.
4: But unfortunately, I can't do that.
0: If you're a Detroit DJ, you still have a 9-to-5.
5: You're not out direct.
4: I get a lot of music, though, that kids send me to play on the show because, like, through Bass Drive, like, a lot of people listen. So it's a great way to expose a lot of newer artists. So, there's actually quite a few guys that have actually in the last couple of years gotten signed to bigger labels that, I got to play a lot of their stuff first.
0: Nice.
4: So that kind of made me want to get into A&R a bit. I kind of want to, start my own label because the whole throwing shows thing gets old kind of quick. And
5: we're going to steal them.
4: And there's just so much good music out there. A lot of people that just don't get heard just because they don't have the skills or they don't spend enough time on Facebook or whatever. Networking, and connecting with people. So,
0: right on.
4: Yeah.
0: Mm-hmm. All right. Well, Mr. Jose, like we were going to do earlier, if people want to check out any mixes by you, like a SoundCloud, MixCloud, or Facebook or anything like that, where can they do that?
6: I have a SoundCloud. It's under Jose Pistoles or soundcloud.com/Jose Pistoles. I have a mixes section. One of the mixes I have is from the Concrete Jungle 1 year party. It was a liquid set. Not normally my normal, pace, but a little something different. Try to keep it, so it's
0: actually,
6: not
0: if I remember correctly, this guy, last time he was at Ferran's for Burst, played some liquid drum and bass.
4: Oh, yeah, a little bit of everything.
0: Yeah, I was actually pretty happy with that. I didn't even know you played any of that.
4: It was a pretty sweet set until this really drunk girl took, the...
0: I remember that, jumping up and down on the subwoofer.
4: She, lifted it up and thought it was funny and, like grabbed the record, and Harley just came over, took it from her, and was just, shook his head at her, don't ever do that. So, I don't know.
5: People have died for less.
3: You have never seen her again.
0: Well, Mark, why don't you go ahead and give out your info, then?
3: My info, I'm half of the Everyday Junglist podcast.
4: 734.
3: Sorry. I'm 6'3". I'm a cancer.
4: Likes long walks.
3: Myself and Jawa do the Everyday Junglist podcast every week, put up mixes from locals, regionals, People from around the world. We just had our second mix from DJ Crust.
0: Funny story about you two. You guys are the first people, you and Jawa, are the first people I ever got mixed CDs from during Movement ever in my life.
3: I think you told that last time I was on here, too.
0: Yeah.
3: Yeah.
6: They also put out.
3: Put out a lot.
6: Put out a lot of music.
4: People still hand out CDs, right? Yeah.
3: When was this that I?
0: I mean, this was a long time ago. I mean, this was like the first one.
3: Last year.
0: At least.
6: I got my first records from Aaron.
0: Yeah.
4: Yeah.
6: Very first.
4: It was a DJ Markey record.
6: DJ Markey, Brazil EP.
4: Yep, DJ Markey, yeah. Who's playing at Movement Festival. Yeah.
0: Right on.
4: It comes around full circle, doesn't it?
3: Full circle.
6: I had some other records, but none that I had bought. You know, nothing like the first ones you bought. You know.
0: Yeah, one of my first packs was from Seth Troxler. He had me fill up a crate, and he's like, anything you can fit in here, $20.
6: I used to go up there and buy records out. I think he was there after the Matt Clark era.
0: Well, this wasn't record time. This was at his parents' apartment.
6: Oh, okay.
0: Like back when we were like 15 or
4: nice.
0: Something like that.
4: It was funny.
6: He always seemed like a nice dude.
4: I was going through my like box of stuff, you know, old flyers and stuff, yeah. And I still have the contract between... it was Bomb Scare and myself, and we were playing for Seth Troxler, and I think his godfather was helping him throw the party. And we still have this contract that, you know, it was really funny. It was the first time we met a lot of people. And yeah. Where was it at? I forget. I mean, it was really pro. It was just really weird because I think Seth was like 16, playing like a disco set in the basement. And we're like, yeah, this kid's cool, man, you know. But I'm sure he'd appreciate it if I didn't post it online. You know? Right.
0: Right, well, do you want to go out there? Go ahead and finish up.
3: Let me finish.
6: It's only going to take a second.
3: And done.
6: He can also cut a mean pineapple.
3: I have my Mixcloud ADN, SoundCloud ADN, Everyday Junglist thing. It's on Facebook. The podcast on Facebook, on iTunes, on Podomatic. Trying to get some tunes made and out there. I've sent them out to some people. Have been playing out in SR and Digby, out in the UK. Been playing a couple of my songs. So
6: I heard another label listen to a couple of them.
3: What?
6: I heard another label listen to a couple of those.
3: Well, it's probably Aphrodite. No.
0: Now, have we decided who was going to go first?
4: Derek's
3: going first.
6: Because he's got five on it.
4: He's the king of the beats. And, you know, and he's single, all you ladies out there. He needs a woman that rolls.
3: Damn. Nice.
4: Good his arrangement.
0: Well, before you jump up there.
6: From 8 to 80, blind, cripple, crazy. If they can't walk, he'll drag them.
4: Badass.
0: If you don't mind jumping on a mic real quick and just mentioning, like, if you have a SoundCloud or Mixcloud or Facebook that people can check you out at.
7: Yeah, we got a couple of different Podomatics. You can look up Break Loose Worldwide, and we've also got a Concrete Jungle Detroit. You can find me on SoundCloud under Dilemma Detroit.
0: And wicked.
7: That does it.
0: Okay, cool. All right. Well, will you go ahead and get set up there? I just wanted to mention to anyone listening for the first time that we do this every Wednesday from Urban Bean Co. If you've never been here before, it's actually a really great venue. Good coffee. They have an awesome DJ booth. Put in new sound. I don't know if you guys have heard the new sound turned up loud. Well, actually, you have.
4: Yeah.
0: You played here.
3: Wait, was it here? Was it new sound when I played here?
0: No.
3: I can't remember.
6: Probably thanks, for,
3: no.
6: Thanks for having us out, by the way.
4: Yeah, thank you for having us.
6: Thank you for having
0: yeah,
6: us.
0: Yeah, definitely. But yeah, like I said, every Wednesday from 7 p.m. until 10 p.m.-ish.
4: Yeah, you know, it's
0: so. But
4: it's
0: yeah.
4: So comfortable here. Like, it's just totally lax.
6: It's intimate.
4: It's intimate, yeah.
0: Of course,
3: me and Joey are intimate right now.
4: Yeah.
0: Of course, too, if you like this show, be sure to check out all the other shows on burstradio.net. There's one pretty much every day of the week, but also if there isn't a live show, it goes back to the archives, so it's 24/7. You can always hear good music. So
4: nice.
0: You might even hear one of your old mixes from the warehouse. Or,
4: oh my god!
0: Or the epic episode with you and Octo Red and in spirit. Kyle.
6: I think Octo Red just posted something on Facebook, everybody.
3: I think we called Kyle a Nazi sympathizer last time we were on here. I'm not sure. Oh,
6: but he is.
4: But really,
3: everybody,
4: though.
3: He is, yeah.
4: Really, though.
0: All right, well, are you about ready over there, sir? Okay, well, you are tuned into Planet Funk on burstradio.net. This is Dilemma.

lot of things happen, a lot of music. A lot of guys was working, more musicians was like working at that time and expressing themselves. There were more places to play.

0: apparently I was looking at the wrong CDJ, and I was like, oh, this track still has a bunch of time left on it.
1: No, it happens to me all the time. And then I'll realize I'm playing vinyl, you know?
0: Oh, man, that cleaning did the trick. It's not messing up.
2: Yeah.
1: Dude, roll the
2: beats. Playing Aphrodite is what.
1: bad juju. Hey,
3: come on now.
0: Well, we got some juke music. Oh, yeah.
2: Work it.
0: Booty, booty, booty, booty, booty. But anyways, these guys wanted to drop a little knowledge on you. Some history. About trance, is that what you
2: said? I said dropping science.
0: Oh, dropping science.
2: We're going to do the history of trance before we play more double bass.
0: But for anyone that was curious how Concrete Jungle Detroit started, apparently it just started with my guy over here, Dilemma,
3: yeah, that's right.
0: Out in Florida. Why don't you give us a quick history on that?
3: I moved to Florida about 6 years ago, and just trying to do my thing and get all my DJ gigs and stuff, and through contacts that I met and whatnot, I met a gentleman by the name of Sour Diesel, who ran Concrete Jungle South Florida, and he saw what I could do and was impressed and brought me along and part of the family. So at that point, I was a member of Concrete Jungle, which really is the hardest part. You know, to me, it was an honor, and I was able to represent them down there for about a year before I decided to move home. The day that I knew that I was moving home, I knew that we had to do Concrete Jungle in Detroit. So first thing I did is got, you know, the proper permission. You know, there's a gentleman in New York by the name of Mac who runs it, and had to get the go-ahead from him before I could do anything else. And once he said go for it, at that point I had to figure out who I wanted to work with. And I made one phone call, and I found my partner.
0: And that's where the right story then and turns
3: there.
0: Over.
3: And there,
2: to,
3: and that
2: to
3: was
2: this guy over
3: Mr.
2: Here,
3: Aaron right? Alseri.
1: Yeah, it's an honor, I guess, to do a chapter of Concrete Jungle, which is the longest running jungle and drum and bass rotating weekly event or monthly.
3: Since 1994?
1: Right. Mac from New York had actually contacted me twice before about doing a Detroit chapter, and I was like not really into it. I was kind of doing like, you know, other nights and other rotating events or whatever. But when Derek moved back, it seemed like it was something I could do with like with not just him but with all our friends, you know. And then it sort of made sense then, like, okay, it's not really about, you know, doing a Concrete Jungle chapter in a city where, you know, you're throwing events that only you can get booked at, which seems to be a trend. I know the irony here because it seems like I'm only playing Concrete Jungle events. But I like it the way I like it, whatever. So he approached me, and then we kind of had kind of like a mission about it, is that we didn't really want to do what everyone else was doing, where, you know, you have these events where it's kind of like a one-trick pony, and you're expecting people to come just for one thing every time. You know, like Concrete Jungle in New York doesn't just do jungle and drum and bass. You know, they've done everything. I mean, it's mostly like started off with like hip-hop and
3: yes,
1: jungle.
3: Hip-hop
1: and,
3: first.
1: You know, I think it's an exploration in all forms of breakbeat. Do you know what I mean? And you know, we definitely book like dubstep also. We book disco, obviously, and like some hip-hop and some funk breaks and all that. I think it's important to show diversity. I think people appreciate jungle and drum and bass more when you play a lot of other styles of music. Even we've had house music that has actually turned out really well compared to like a lot of other like nights that don't do so well that do house music
3: right.
1: all the time. So the diversity, the same, like, you know, I guess sense that, you know, jungle borrows from all these other styles in its own like hybrid sense, we try to showcase that as well, you know. Derek's like the workhorse of the group. He's always available on the phone, he's always online, and he's always easily accessible, whereas the rest of us aren't. So really, really, he's the beating heart of this. If something happens to Derek, we're screwed.
3: You better protect me.
0: Now,
1: with Mark's life.
0: how many guys do you actually have on the Detroit crew?
1: Oh, let's see. Well, besides the four of us, we have Steve Drones, who's the resident turntablist. We have MC Bomb Scare. We have John Calico Davis, who's also...
0: Scratch Life?
1: Yeah. Calico, who also heads up That's What's Up. Mr. Jose Pistoles from Bassline fame. And basically, that's the core group right there. Scotty V from Lansing, even though he's not from the Detroit area, is also another honorary member. He basically sorts us out with all the social media and flyer design and whatnot. And he is probably the only one of us that actually still throws down vinyl and only vinyl.
0: Right on.
1: Which is funny because it's, you know, the brother from Lansing. He's like, you know. But, you know, we've had other people like Teddy MC was part of the group at one point. Subverse is sort of like a rotating special guest.
2: Yeah.
1: Am I forgetting somebody?
3: Yeah. We just added a new member not too long ago.
1: That's right. Derek Galactus is the newest member.
3: Okay.
1: He's kind of like he's kind of new to drum and bass, but he's got a very good work ethic, you know, in the same way that we used to dig for vinyl in crates, which is kind of like a lost art. Derek educates himself. He actually goes out there and learns like drum and bass from different eras, mm-hmm. which you don't really see anybody do. Most people just hop on Beatport and buy the first top 20. When he made his debut with us last month, he was actually playing tunes from like 1999 and 2000, and he actually did his research as far as like, you know, it meshed. It wasn't like he just grabbed a bunch of random tunes and threw them together. He actually looked into the music and is studying up on it. We like to see that. A lot of people are always asking us, well, how do I get down with the crew? I just started playing some liquid drum and bass in my dubstep sets. How can I get out? Yeah, we're not interested. We're not interested in you, bro. Stop messaging me, okay? Like,
4: don't fake the funk.
1: You know, it's very fashionable now to be into drum and bass because it hasn't blown up or been like a complete like sellout disaster yet. It probably never will be. But it's not going to be this big hype that everyone's going to jump on, like, oh man, like all these people are going to start going to jungle shows. No,
2: it's not here. Yeah.
1: If the fans are pretty,
0: I saw Jump Up take off a little bit, but that was really the extent of it.
1: That's all the drum and bass producers that failed and went to dubstep that are now trying to come back.
3: they're all doing jump up.
1: And that's all the dubstep DJs trying to play the fast, you know. Dubstep.
2: Fast dubstep.
1: It appeal to that crowd. I mean, I get it, but...
0: Yeah, I get down with some jump up, but...
1: Who doesn't?
3: Right.
1: It's jump up.
0: Right.
2: A little bit of it, you gotta love it,
4: Jump up was around before the bros, too.
1: Right?
2: It was.
1: In a lot of ways, we can thank dubstep for removing... I'm sorry, I should clarify. The U.S. bro step.
2: Right.
1: For eliminating the lowest common denominator from drum and bass scene, I guess.
2: Right.
1: Or for every scene, actually, technically.
0: Now, Mark, I was going to say, when did you come onto the crew here?
2: They made me a member a couple months ago. I don't remember which part.
3: It's longer than that, man.
2: I don't know. My memory isn't that long.
1: Just,
2: right before we came to this gig, I was
3: in the car ride at dinner.
2: No, I think I've played at all but one, I think, of the Concrete Jungle events, but I wasn't actually asked to join. Until after a couple of them. So I don't remember exactly when it was, but I mean, I've been a part of it for a while, and yeah, it's, you know, an honor to be a part of Concrete Jungle also.
0: Right on.
2: With these guys who I've known for a long time.
1: Mark's our credibility.
0: Well, I was going to say, if you want to get up there and start getting ready, Aaron.
1: Oh, yeah. Shut up, Aaron.
0: Oh, no. No, actually, I wanted to get someone else on the mic real quick, and... Angie, and actually her friend, too, because I... Oh.
5: Hey, Mr. Pete. I just want to grab my seat. Oh, grab your seat.
0: If her friend wants to get on the mic, too, because I know you're doing an event in Detroit as well, if you want to throw that out there. No? Yeah? All right. Hey, go ahead and grab that mic, throw on the headphones. But as I made the Facebook post, we have some exclusive information. This is like the first that it's getting released.
5: Well, we have some exciting after party news for Friday before Memorial Day. We are going to be doing a sweet after party, City Club.
0: Yep.
5: The after party.
0: Well, isn't it like the after party for the pre-party?
5: It's the after party for the pre-party. You are exactly right. Yes. So it's the after party for the pre-party at Bookies.
0: So this is, of course, is it the 12th annual or 18th?
5: No, it's legal now. Finally legal. It's 18
0: years. Oh, man. 18 years old.
2: Watch out.
6: ET,
0: we're coming for you.
5: And then
0: and it's free.
5: And we have a pre-party to the pre-pre-party here at Urban Bean on Wednesday.
0: That's right.
5: Right here on Planet Funk. So
0: that's right. We're doing the Grid Edition, which, of course, is your guys' show on Verse Radio.
5: Yep, and we'll be doing that on Thursday as well, so you can come over our house and barbecue right and play some music.
2: So you have a pre-party, a pre-pre-party, and a...
5: And a pre-barbecue.
2: And a pre-barbecue. So
5: we'd
2: this
5: like
2: is
5: to
2: like...
5: wear you out before you even get walk step foot in Hart Plaza.
2: This is like the three-week pre-party.
5: Yes.
2: Right now.
5: Exactly. But this is the pre-party.
0: I was going to say, for people that want to check out the Grid... why don't you give out the info for that real quick?
5: The Grid is the second and fourth Thursdays of every month. We play from 6 to 8 p.m. live in studio from our studio at home. So it's awesome. Tune in. We have always a great mix of artists. Coming up, we have Jason Garcia, and we also have DJ 3000 on our next show.
0: Oh, Frankie, nice.
2: Awesome.
5: Yeah.
0: All right, so for the Friday, of course, the Bookies event, the after party, like we said, is going to be at City Club, and
5: joint venture.
0: Yeah. Of course, we've been doing Fridays there for a little bit. This is coming Friday, actually, Friday the 9th. We're gonna have Terrence Parker out. It's going until 5:30. He goes on at 2 a.m. But if you get there before 1 a.m., it's only $5.
2: Sweet.
0: So. Should be a good time, but of course your event will be, like you said, kind of a joint effort, because the Bookies event is pretty book solid. Like
5: solid, it goes from from like 2 to 2, I think.
0: And you guys still didn't have room for all the DJs.
5: No,
2: it's like a thousand.
0: So
2: DJs.
0: If you want to see
5: DJs just on Bang Tech,
0: the core, Bill and Tom. Aren't playing, so you might be able to see them at City Club if you come for the after party.
5: Yeah, we'll confirm all that this week coming up, and we have another special guest here though too.
0: Yep,
5: from the Detroit Institute of Music Education. Did I get it right?
7: You got it right, nailed it. Yeah, Dime. Yeah, we're the new boys on the block there,
5: right next door to Urban Bean. They'll
7: be
5: coming
7: in. We're building as we speak. We're building a few floors over there across the street on Griswold, but our pop up is on Woodward.
5: Tell them a little bit more about Dime.
7: We are all about education and giving back to the community. We offer degree plans in guitar, bass, drums, and vocals, songwriting, and also music entrepreneurship. And hopefully, starting next year, we'll also be offering degrees in electronic music as well.
5: Wow. That's a sweet degree. I think I might go back to school.
0: Right?
7: Yeah. You'll actually want to go to school and want to go to class then.
0: Right.
5: If you want to learn a little bit more about Dime, though, Monday of the festival.
7: Memorial Day,
5: from noon to 5 p.m. They'll have musicians, DJs, and live percussionists over at the pop-up on Woodward. Do you want to give the address?
7: I don't remember it off the top of my head. I don't know it. I should know it.
0: What about?
7: It's right by Blue, right? The club Blue,
5: yeah,
7: right?
5: Yeah, right next door to Blue.
7: Oslo, just kind of in between there on John R. and Woodward.
5: Perfect.
0: Okay. Do you guys have like a website, or is there
7: have a
0: Facebook like page or anything?
7: Dime-Detroit.com.
0: Okay.
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0: I'll make sure I get all that info again from you before we're done, so I can throw it up on the Burst Radio page as well.
7: My name's Paul Schauert, and you can email me directly. My name at dimedetroit.com. I'm the head of education there, so I'm trying to put together a couple of events. We've got some open mic nights coming up. We've got a bunch of live bands every Thursday night between now and the end of June. We've got live bands in there every Thursday night, mostly kind of rock, indie rock kind of stuff, but if you're interested in that kind of thing. But we're going to have DJs and live percussion in there on Memorial Day in the afternoon. So if you want to take a break from the festival... Or come inside if it's raining.
5: From some after party.
7: Yeah. This is the afternoon party. So
0: when you're rolling out of old Miami at like 11 a.m.
5: Exactly. Just crawl over to Dime.
7: Yeah. We've got a lot of couches.
0: Well, stop here first. Get a coffee. Yeah. Right. And then go over there.
7: Yeah. We've got couches and lounge, and it's really kind of chill over there. So it's a really good chill out space.
0: So expect a couple people to fall asleep on those couches.
7: We're fine.
5: Thanks for having us.
0: Oh, yeah, definitely.
7: Thank you very much.
0: All right. Well, without any further ado, are you about ready over there, sir?
6: Oh, yeah, sure.
0: Okay. Well, you are tuned into Planet Funk on burstradio.net, and this is Ronin Selecta.

Yo, you have a license to play this? How may I operate and have a license, man? If you get a license to play them kind of dope later, you know? What's you want to get locked up? Sure, I tell you, you're dangerous enough.

0: What? James? Menchez. Menchez. Oh, we're back online. Anyways, I gotta thank you, Mr. Mark Moss, for that last one. Request from me.
1: Do you take requests, Mark?
0: Only if it's fire. I like that. Anyways, that's gonna about wrap it up. But I want to say thank you to everyone for tuning in. Of course, thank you to our guest, the Concrete Jungle crew from Concrete Jungle Detroit crew. Because are you aware how many concrete jungles there are? No one knows. Maybe Aaron would know. Is Aaron still here? He's probably outside. I think he's getting interviewed outside. So, well, the mics are open. Adam over here, a past guest of the show. You want to grab a pair of headphones and grab a mic?
2: Oh, hey, what's going on?
0: This guy, I've been getting the CDJs from him, so it's been helping out tremendously. Not just lending his sets, but also getting the equipment out here when it's needed.
2: Yeah, you know, help where we can.
0: I want to get a little bit closer
3: to
0: the
3: mic. Where you fit in.
2: From here, so it's not a big deal, you
0: right?
2: Know?
0: Yeah, probably the closest person to the... to the station.
2: Holy hell, we gotta say big up to the Concrete Jungle crew tonight. I fucking enjoyed all four of those sets tonight. That was amazing.
1: What up?
0: Right? But you play a little music yourself.
2: Yeah, I spin, you know. I don't tend to create the music so much, but I find music I like and I mix it together.
0: So,
2: sort of a little thing I do.
0: Where can people hear you do that? I know you said you have some dates coming up.
2: I do actually have a few dates coming up, but I was going to mention them here. So I'm playing actually at the Stonehouse Bar, which is downtown. It's just a little bar my friend puts together, a thing every Tuesday, Techno Tuesday. It's a small place. It's pretty nice, though. It's a nice little spot.
0: Kind of like here, if you get like 20 people, it looks like it's a wild party.
2: Similar. Yeah, it's a good little spot. I've been doing that a little bit, and I'm doing that next Tuesday. So that's one. I'm actually playing the Hardcore 313 show on May 17th. That's a Saturday, May 17th.
0: Where's that one at?
2: I get to play. That one is the White Star, right? The White Star.
0: Okay, in Hamtramck?
2: Yeah, in Hamtramck, yeah. Yeah. And then on Saturday, May 31st, I'm playing the Poison Panda Tags show. I'll be playing with Zia. I would expect some techno there.
0: Another past guest.
2: I would expect some techno there, even though I never play techno. We're going to see what happens. We're going to find some. and then I actually just made a date with you, Brent, here on Planet Funk for June 11th.
0: Yep, playing alongside Stoppy, I believe. Yep.
2: All right.
0: You and Stoppy are going to play that one. I was going to say May 14th, next week, we're going to have Jay Flame and Peter Croce. Then the following week, as we mentioned before, Planet Funk, the Grid Edition, which is DTM's show. They're going to come out and lend us a few DJs for that week.
3: Ooh, DTM!
0: Got Angie in the house over here. go ahead.
2: Yeah, I didn't actually say, I don't know if it was said or anything, but I tend to spin the drum and bass mostly. So if you were to go to any of my things, you would be listening to something similar at least. To the greats here that you heard tonight.
0: Right. The week after that, we're going to have, starting off the Pine Groove Showcase. That's going to be a two-week special on Planet Funk. We'll have the first week, May 28th, will be DJ Device, Slim, and Saul Good. And then the week after that, June 4th, will be Linear Patience, Biblical Proportion, and Adam Caruso. For those of you unfamiliar with Pine Groove, it's a free electronic music festival in Port Huron. So if you're in or around the Port Huron area, definitely search Facebook, Google, whatever you have to for Pine Groove, because it's free and it's fun. The week after that, as we mentioned before, will be Stoppy and Adam Bellison on 11th. And then the week after...
3: That's going to be awesome.
0: Hell yeah. The week after that, June 18th, will be a TechTroit showcase. TechTroit being another free festival. This one's 3 days, and it's right here in Detroit at Harmony Park. So no excuses. It's free. It's in Detroit. Come out.
3: I just want to give it up for Brent for memorizing all of this. He's not reading. He's not reading this at all from anything. He memorized all of it. This is for your benefit. I really hope you're paying attention at home, because that would be hurtful. I just want to mention that. I don't see one piece of paper or anything. He doesn't even have the computer up. He memorized all of that just for you.
0: Anyways, June 25th, closing out the month of June, will be Sean Mint and Keith Kemp. I talked to him recently, and he said he'd be down to play the show. July 2nd will be Stone Owl and Jay Biggs. Following that, July 9th, Club Killers. The 16th will be Miss Chavez. The 23rd of July, I'm actually keeping open with hopes of getting a certain booking for another certain festival. But the week after that will be another festival showcase for Flint Drop Fest. Flint Drop Fest is a one-day festival in downtown Flint, another free electronic music festival with a lot of great artists. So
3: he's literally at July 30, ladies and gentlemen.
0: Yeah, I got a lot of bookings here.
3: He is memorizing. This is awesome.
0: All right, so anyways, August 6th will be Mean Dean, and following that will be Sexual Tension, August 20th, Mondo Blaze, and August 27th might be our first out-of-town guest, maybe, Scott Jason. I do have some ideas brewing for September. Expect Deep House as well as... Some fun ghetto stuff. I think Ghetto House, Ghetto Tech, Miami Bass, Baltimore, Juke, all that good stuff. Actually, before we close out the show, why don't you give a quick mention of what goes on at City Club on Fridays, Frankie?
3: Oh, yeah. Hey, this is Frankie Monticelli. How you doing, ladies and gentlemen? No, we got Digital Underground Fridays this week with Terrence Parker, May 9th. Why do you always do that?
0: Because people
3: can't hear me.
0: No, it's unidirectional. You have to talk into it.
3: All right. May 9th, there's no point for you not being there. It's five bucks to get in till 1 o'clock, and then after 1, it's 10 bucks to get in. And that's with James Martinez.
0: Martinez.
3: Did I say it right?
0: No.
3: Why do I never say it right?
0: Menchez. Yes.
3: James Menchez. Dude, I'm sorry. I swear to God, I'm sorry.
0: We'll just call him Martinez from now on.
3: No, James.
0: I like it. Martinez.
3: James. All right. That's karma. I get it back. I get it. True Smoke, Miss Chavez, Jeff Woodward, and the famous Terrence Parker from 2 o'clock on. So this Friday, May 9th, $5 to get into 1, 10 after 1 o'clock. It's going to be absolutely epic. It's going to be an awesome event. Brent, what do you think about it?
0: I'm down. I'm going to be there.
3: All right. Make sure you guys come. It's going to be an awesome night.
0: Of course, as we mentioned earlier.
3: We're dancing. We're going all the way to 5:30. There's no reason for you not to be there and see the one, the only, Terrence Parker.
0: Oh, yeah.
3: And Miss Chavez, who throws in an absolute sick set.
0: Well, I was going to say, as we mentioned earlier, too, the Friday before movement, you can come down to City Club for the official Bang Tech 12 DTM Bookies after party.
3: Right.
0: The after party for the pre-party.
1: Pre-party after party.
0: Pre-party after party.
3: Pre-party after party.
0: You look like you have something to say, or are you just coming to hang out?
1: I just want to put on headphones again.
0: Oh, okay.
1: Feel more comfortable.
0: I'm actually kind of bummed Aaron ran downstairs, because I was actually going to try to ask him how many... Actually, Dilemma might know. Do you know how many concrete jungles there are out there, like different states? Are you
4: about 10?
0: 10. Do you know the states?
1: I know there's Missouri, New York, Missouri, Minnesota, Florida, here,
4: Philly,
1: D.C.
3: May 9th, Terrence Parker. You heard it first. I'm Audi 100.
0: Yeah, no, I just wanted to get that, because occasionally we'll get listeners from different areas, so if they are into the jungle and drum and bass, and that's why they're tuned in tonight, and they live in one of those areas and they don't know,
5: right?
0: They can seek it out and be like, hey, this is where it's going down.
5: Hunt and seek and find and kill.
0: And kill.
6: Murder, death, kill.
0: But I don't know, do you have anything else you want to throw out there before we close it out?
5: Thanks for having us. Make sure you're there Saturday, movement, the Moog stage, 2 to 5 p.m. Concrete Jungle Detroit. It'll be the four of us doing a four-way tag team set.
0: That's right.
5: It's going to be some hotness. And then,
0: was it?
5: Marky is at 10 to 11, and Ed Rush and Optical closing it out on that. And then we have the after party that is the Sunday, Drum and Bass Strong at the Majestic. Yeah, Dara. Yeah,
0: you guys have a good lineup. For that.
5: Yeah, that's a great lineup. Yeah, get your pre-sales.
0: Do you have anything you wanted to throw out there before we closed out?
7: Yeah, I'd just like to say, make sure you make it out to Majestic.
5: Majestic.
7: To the Majestic.
5: You've been there before. Yeah, you know where it's at.
0: Aaron, did you have anything you wanted to throw out there real quick before we closed out?
7: Yeah.
0: What's that? The after party.
6: Yeah, we're talking about the after party. The only place, if you're into drum, bass, jungle, or even just bass music, it's the Majestic, Sunday, 25th, D&B Strong 2014.
0: Strong.
7: Hashtag
6: D&B Strong 2014.
0: Get on Twitter. It's trending.
6: Oh, yeah. You should also get some pre-sales. We had a couple people with actual physical tickets roaming around in all your favorite hotspots and whatnot. But you can also get them from the Majestic's box office. And they have a link also off their site. Save a couple bucks because it will be 15 at the door and it'll be 20 after midnight. So I'd plan for it now because you know you're going to want to be someplace Sunday night.
5: You're going to want to be
6: party night of the festival, right?
0: One thing I wanted to mention, too, you guys have some merchandise, at least T-shirts.
6: And lighters. Yeah, no one's quite caught on to the fact that, like, you know, in drum and bass, you're supposed to push up your lighter.
5: Push up your lighter.
6: And we have, like, free lighters, and some people don't get it. Like, I hand them a lighter, and they just kind of look at me, and they're like, I don't smoke. And I'm like, yeah, you missed the point.
0: Yeah, you missed it. I actually asked Mark to play Fire at the end, and he did.
5: Oh, that was a special request.
0: Play Fire.
6: Because Mark never plays that tune. He always leaves that one at home.
5: You will never hear that from me.
6: Yeah.
5: It's weird that I even had it when you asked.
6: What are the chances, right?
5: Thanks, Aaron.
6: Mark Bias, you're my hero.
5: I'm the credibility for this crew.
6: Okay.
0: Keeping it credible with Kesha.
5: Thank you, bye.
6: We'll go now.
0: All right. Well, I want to say a big thank you for you guys coming
6: out.
0: Thank
6: you for having us and putting up with us.
0: Definitely. No, I love having you guys. Definitely, I'm going to have you guys back again so we can get some longer sets out of you guys.
6: Yeah, sometime without Mark.
0: Yeah.
5: It's just...
6: He just steals our fire, man.
5: I just keep showing him up all the time.
6: You know? Derek's got to like play faster now that Mark's in the crew. Sorry,
5: plus
6: so
5: eight.
6: Do I.
5: Everything plus eight. Everything plus eight.
7: Mark's so turned out.
0: All right, well, I want to say thank you to Urban Bean Co. for always graciously hosting us each and every Wednesday here. Also got to say thank you to our original hosters, Ferran's Grand Trunk Pub and Burst LLC. Of course, like I always say, if you like the show, check out all the other shows on burstradio.net. And got to say big thank you to Rebecca at Rebecca Mish, who designed all of our lovely flyers that you can find here in Urban Bean Co. and on my Facebook as well. One last thank you. Well, actually, no, two more. Of course, got to say thank you to everyone for listening, as well as Mr. Jeff of Doom. For those who don't know, we are a Detroit-based radio station, but actually broadcast out of California on his servers for free. So I can't thank the man enough. I think that's going to about do it. So... thank you, everyone.
8: Terrence Parker, 99.
0: Do it.
8: Get it where you fit it.
0: All right. Peace out, guys. Mega dicks.

Actually, I'm coming back online for one quick second. I gotta say shout outs to Electro Sound Wave for being in the chat the entire show. Dude, you rock.

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0: Well, heidi ho, and welcome to Verse Radio. This is Adrian.
1: Hi, Adrian. Here.
2: Hi, Adrian.
0: Taryn's here instead of Scott because Scott's being Scott.
3: I don't know if you can really say instead of Scott because Scott's really never here anyway. So
0: he's still in Scott's seat.
3: Yeah.
0: So that's fine.
3: Yeah.
0: And our special guest today, seated beside me, Tom Linder.
4: Hello. Hey, thank you. No applause, please. Nice.
0: Someone's got to do it.
3: Yeah. finally live after all of us geeks managed to pull our heads out of our asses and figure out the computer problem.
4: Well,
3: yeah.
4: Sorry.
0: That's all I got.
4: Applause.
0: That's all I got.
3: Yeah.
0: Yeah, we initially thought our computer was dead, but it was just a dead CMOS battery.
3: Really, yeah.
0: It was really just napping, so yeah. No worries there.
3: Yep.
0: And we're back.
3: We're also joined by A. Linder as well.
4: Linder in the house.
0: There's a Linder here?
3: Yeah.
4: Real deal.
0: Look at that. And another special guest from across the ocean. Actually, if you can grab a seat there and get on the microphone.
3: Yeah. Just point that thing at your head and talk.
0: Yeah. What she said. Yeah, that one. The one with the microphone on it.
3: There you go.
5: I.
0: That's Alba.
5: Alba,
0: say hi, Alba. So we're back from our vacation.
3: Yeah, we haven't done this for like a month.
0: Oh, 3 weeks.
3: Yeah,
0: almost a month. Yeah,
3: yeah.
0: But it's been very boring.
3: Yeah,
0: actually.
3: Speak for yourself.
0: Well, I mean, just not being able to be here and
3: not
0: doing the
3: show. Yeah, not playing kind of sucked. Yeah.
0: Right. I did release a 1 hour long minimal. Resident mix,
3: yep.
0: Like a week ago or something, just to keep the iTunes thing going.
3: Yep.
0: But still, you know, it's been kind of lacking.
3: Yeah.
0: So I'm very happy to be back. Taryn's very excited to be back.
4: Feels good.
0: Dickfoot. Taryn, like 3 months ago, Taryn fell asleep when Derek May was playing.
3: Yeah.
0: He fell asleep on the couch, so I took a Sharpie, and he was wearing socks, and I drew a big penis on his sock. On
3: actually,
0: his
3: really
0: foot.
3: Wasn't that big.
0: Oh, it's
3: I mean, big for you. But.
0: Big for Taryn. When he woke up, he just put his shoes on. He had no idea. So the rest of the day, we were calling him Dickfoot. And he had no idea. And today, he's just randomly happened to be wearing that sock.
4: Yeah, I just have like a pile of clothes.
6: You wear it every day.
4: Don't lie. I root through it, and the first two socks I find I put on, and I just happened to show it to you.
0: So anyway, we're back, and it feels nice.
3: Yeah, it's a little weird.
0: There's the Bigfoot.
6: Yeah.
0: Well, hold on. We're going to get a picture of that for the. Hold on. We're going to get a picture of that for the website.
3: Oh, that's Facebook Gold right there.
0: Yeah. That's a Dickfoot.
4: Everybody needs one.
3: Yeah.
0: Send you website, Dickfoot.com.
3: Yeah, exactly.
0: Anyway.
3: That's better than the alligator thing on the polo shirt.
0: Lacoste.
3: Yeah.
4: I think that domain name is actually taken.
6: Guarantee it.
0: Because he wanted an email address that was Taryn at Dickfoot.com.
3: Yeah, I think if you look for Dickfoot, I don't think you're going to find a Sharpie penis on a sock. I think it's going to be something entirely
4: different.
3: Yeah, go
4: for .net, though.
3: Yeah.
0: Yeah, go for .org.
3: Yeah.
0: Take donations.
4: Yeah.
0: So anyway, it's not hot as balls in the studio, so
3: yeah,
0: that's nice.
3: It's nice.
0: Last time we were in here, we were all melting, and it's actually, I mean, it's warm, but it's not that bad.
3: Yeah, yeah.
0: Last time we were out here, we also had the slip and slide. It is not here today with us.
3: Yeah.
0: But I'll bring it next week.
4: I'm so gypped.
0: It's still supposed to be nice.
3: Yeah.
4: I feel so gypped.
0: You can hang out on the slip and slide next week.
4: All right.
0: But it's just good to be back after a little while.
3: Quick note about the opening song. DJ Psycho couldn't be here with us, and he really should be here. So I played a song that reminds us all of him. So
0: Lords of Acid?
3: Yeah. Yeah.
4: No,
3: I sit on acid. Always reminds me of Dizzy. So. Don't ask why.
0: You like the it's because Harley loves the mustache ride.
3: Well, you know.
5: What?
0: Anyway. Oh, man. So, I don't even know. I'm so out of it because I just haven't done this in a little while.
3: Yeah, we just like took a European holiday. Just like fucked off. For
0: and it was August.
3: For like the last half of
0: and
3: August.
0: And it was August.
3: Like,
0: so, it's totally, it's legit. It's legit.
3: So, actually, we took off a couple weeks for gigs. We did a base camp, and then the Roosevelt Park Fest, our Park Fest, and then last week we just decided to fuck off because it was a holiday, and I went and got I went to mom's house and got stuffed, and she made like really really good food. So we threw down and played Monopoly all night. So it was a really pleasant Sunday. Nice. So. Yeah, that's all over and done with. So pleasant Sundays are all gone. So I figured a good way to to say goodbye to Pleasant Sundays was to bring Tom out.
6: So. Oh, thank you.
3: Yeah. Yeah.
0: Oh, my.
3: So, and actually, next week, what do we have next week? I probably should have paid attention. Oh, Hugh.
0: Hugh.
3: Yeah, Hugh C. Hugh. Is going to be our guest next week.
0: Wait, Hugh do we have next week?
3: Exactly. Yeah, I see what you did there.
4: Wait, right meow?
3: And then... And then the following week, we're going to have Craig Gonzalez is going to come out. And we actually have a Blue Beacon for him, so he's going to be really, really excited about it. Because he loves the Blue Beacons. So we'll get into that and much, much more when he's here. So Tom's here. He is, in case you hadn't noticed, in case you haven't heard, he's a member of Detroit Techno Militia.
6: Yeah.
3: They're kind of a big deal. People know him around town. Which
0: like
3: actually,
0: Ron Burgundy?
3: Yeah, exactly.
0: I don't know if you know this, but I'm kind of a big deal.
3: Yeah. So, which consists of who altogether? I lost track a little bit.
6: First off, it's Angie Linder, the founding member, and we have some DJs here in Detroit and the surrounding areas: DJ Soul, DJ Psycho, Neil V. We got some guys over in Europe. We got a guy down in Texas, Dark Cube. We got Loner 9 in North Carolina. We got The Mercenary over in Belgium, and Dimitri Pike, who's in Berlin right now, and Max T, who is in Marseille, or no, south of France, and another guy, Annex, who's one of our great producers. And that's
3: so you guys are quite a few worldwide.
6: Yeah, yeah.
0: So
6: we're all over the place.
0: Do you
6: all over the planet.
0: Do you have like? Do you seek out people? You just like hear of someone and you're like, oh hey, you should join my crew. Or is there like an application process? Like hey,
6: yeah, you got to
0: sign up here.
3: I'm thinking
6: first you
3: got to
6: do like
3: a hazing ritual.
6: Yeah, well yeah, it's, you got to fight everyone in it. You got to be a better DJ than
0: gotta,
6: everyone.
0: You just got to fight Desi.
6: Well, yeah, I could take him though. Come on, man. You got to be able. You got to fight all of it. It's like the Bruce Lee shit, you know, where you. Where you climb up the pagoda or whatever, and you got to fight, what's his name? Kareem Abdul-Jabbar at the top, you know? But, no, like, we got to, we look for guys with kind of the same beliefs on Detroit techno and where it's been, where it's going. And but you know currently we're not looking for any guys, but we're always up to hearing new shit.
3: So. Cool. And you guys are mostly vinyl, is that correct? Almost all?
6: Yeah, pretty much. You know, we can do digital in a pinch, but you know we're mostly vinyl guys.
3: Right on.
6: Yeah.
3: I know that. Well, of course, Desi, his.
6: Oh yeah.
3: His addiction for vinyl is epic.
6: World renowned addiction
3: yeah,
6: for vinyl.
3: Exactly. Actually, I dared him the next time we go down to Philadelphia to go down there with no records and just go to the record stores and pick up his set.
6: And no problem.
3: So
0: that's not a dare for him.
3: Yeah. He damn near did that last time. He came back with as many records as he came down with last
6: so,
3: time we did that.
6: Hall & Oates, you want that? Boom, there you go.
3: Yeah, that's exactly what he did.
6: Oh you want God. Some Lawrence Welk? I got your ass.
3: So.
0: I'm just cleaning the rippet off of my iPad.
3: Oh.
0: I spilled it all over.
3: Awesome.
0: Yeah, because, you know.
3: You get a little bit on Scotty's computer too.
0: Yeah, all over. But
3: yeah,
0: it's clean now.
3: That's not the first.
0: that's not the first sticky shit that's been all over this computer.
4: It actually doubles as an industrial solvent.
0: Yeah. What, Scott?
3: Yeah. Either way, whatever works for you. So we can. Like I said, it's been a while. So here's what's going to happen. I'm going to play some records for a little bit, and then
0: you don't play records anymore.
3: Yeah,
0: you're a button man.
3: They're still recordings, so it's just the shortened version of recording.
0: Go on.
6: Yeah. Oh, I like that.
3: Yeah, exactly. So, I'm going to play a little bit of music, and then we're going to talk to Tom a little bit more, and there's actually whoever else is here. We're going to find out what's going on around town because we're out of the loop. Like I said, it's been a bit, and then Tom's going to play, and then we're going to bullshit some more, and then we're going to have Adrian play some music as well too.
5: Oh wait, can't process it.
4: What?
0: That is, yeah, I hit it too late.
4: What?
0: Go on.
4: What?
0: Shut up.
3: Yeah,
4: what movie was that?
3: You should get the Woodward drops. The Charlie Sheen drops. I don't think are gonna do so
0: no,
3: well.
0: No, yeah, I gotta.
4: Oh, those Charlie
0: Sheen. I still have to record the Woodward drops.
3: Yeah, but we're actually need. I've got a file of them. A bunch of them from NDR.
0: Like drops.
6: Hey man, yeah. You just buying the records with the pretty covers. I see that. Hey man,
0: Mama did.
6: Hey, look who it is. We got T. Linder in the house.
0: Mama didn't raise no food.
3: Nice. Now, I wish he was here so we could hear that.
0: Skeet.
3: Although when you invoke the Woodward, he shows up. So that's the rule. That's how it goes.
1: Monster kill.
3: Nice.
0: That's.
3: I'm going to go ahead and set up and get ready.
0: Oh, that's right. Jeff, I don't know if you've listened, but Jeff has like this app on this phone that does like these really, really weird, like random noises that don't really... I mean, they don't do anything, but it's just like there'll be a quiet moment, and then Woodward's there going like,
5: "Ting!"
0: You're like, "Where the hell did that come from?" It's ridiculous. Ooh, who did that? Oh. Is that you? Oh, you have a Nintendo soundboard? Oh my god, I'm stealing that. I have the. Oh, you don't know what a VST is? Okay, forget
7: nope.
0: it. I was gonna say I've Sony makes
7: Final
0: this.
7: Guy.
0: No, Sony. Sony makes this crazy thing you can use in Ableton and Logic and stuff. It's called the 8-bit weapon, and it's this entire sound library of all 8-bit like Nintendo, and it's sorted by, yeah, it's sorted by Game Boy, Atari, Commodore 64, like all these crazy things, and you can
7: make,
0: do crazy shit with them. It's really annoying after a while, but it's fun. Does Taren know what to do? I guess that's a yes because he's nodding.
4: Down.
0: Yes? Do you know what to do? Is this your first time DJing?
7: That's what they all say.
0: Don't forget there's that thing in front of you. You can point at your face.
3: Leave me alone. I'm new. I don't know what I'm doing back here.
0: What's this button do?
3: I'm confused.
0: What? Scott will help you with that.
3: What's this one do?
0: What?
3: What's this one do?
0: I don't know. Are you ready to play some non-records?
3: As ready as you're ever going to get.
0: All right, you're listening to Harley from Detroit live on burstradio.net.
7: Yeah.

0: Thank you. Thank you.
1: Well.
2: Harley from Detroit.
3: Thank you. Yeah, Adrian just, like, fucked off. There you are.
4: You usually run over to the board and sit down, put your headphones on, and, you know, yeah. Do that.
3: Don't worry about what I usually do. Sorry.
4: Anyway, tough talk. Yeah. But no, that was quite lovely. Some delicious things in there.
3: Thank you. I had fun.
4: I like the little Who's Afraid of Detroit. Like, it's like, is that what I hear?
3: It's classic.
4: Is that what I hear?
3: Yeah, I know. Well, that's the thing is, like, I hear you sneaking that in, and I was already, like, halfway through the track.
4: Well, I was talking. And I had headphones on. But it's all right. Brent, are you on the Razor scooter?
5: Maybe.
4: Jesus Christ. So Jeff Woodward's actually here now.
1: What's happening?
6: I told you.
4: So we don't need Tom to do Jeff Woodward anymore.
3: Oh, I think we need to make that happen, though.
6: Hey, man.
1: What, he did me?
4: He was imitating. Well, I don't know if he did you, but he was imitating you earlier. And it was quite good. Let's hear some of those again.
6: Hey, everybody, look who it is. It's T. Linder walking up in here to Melodies and Memories. Yeah, check this record out. Oh, I see. You only like the records with the pretty covers on them.
4: Oh.
6: It haunts my youth. It haunts my youth.
4: Jeff says it haunts my youth?
1: Really?
6: No, I do.
1: It haunts my youth. Really?
4: Where's the sounds? Jeff, I'm waiting. Where's the soundboard?
1: Oh, you mean...
4: That's what I was waiting for.
1: Okay.
4: Anyway.
1: Oh, man. Well,
3: so, yeah. That was fun.
4: Yeah. And you're not sweaty.
3: I'm a little sweaty.
4: Well, a little sweaty, but that's just
3: I'm not
4: you
3: like
4: are.
3: Linder sweaty.
6: Oh, yeah.
4: I asked when we set up the mixer, I'm like, Harley, are we putting saran wrap on the mixer today?
6: Yep.
3: Yeah, it was like in the 90s up here through most of the summer, too. So we wanted to wait until we had a chance of maybe being a little bit cooler in here for you.
6: Good looking out, man.
3: Yeah.
4: It's like a hockey player. He loses 4 pounds when he's DJing during the set.
3: The Lions played the day down in Tampa, and it was like 100 degrees on the field, 105 degrees, and they were expecting the linemen to lose upwards of 12 to 20 pounds during the game.
4: That's pretty crazy.
3: Yeah.
4: I hope they hydrate.
3: Yeah, they started hydrating on Friday, actually.
4: Drink water today for the game 3 days from now.
3: I'm sure they went through lots and lots of Gatorade and whatever else. Lots of bananas.
4: Smegma.
3: Yeah.
4: You remember? Rob finally listened to that podcast. He does not remember any of that shit.
3: Of course not.
4: I was over at his house.
3: He
4: was
3: blind drunk.
4: I'm like, Rob, he was more than drunk. I'm like, Rob, you need to listen to that podcast. And he's like, why? I'm like, because... Every 5 seconds, we're trying to have a conversation. Rob was sitting over there, and he's just going, smegma.
3: Yeah.
4: He's just completely drunk and out of his mind. It was hilarious.
3: Yeah. He was a little sloppy.
4: Yeah. little sloppy.
3: Yeah, and he forgot to take his shirt off when he was on the
4: Yeah, he didn't have the patience to take his shirt off for the slip inside. It was a button-up shirt. He's like, I gotta put my shirt on.
3: So he's walking around in a wet shirt for the rest
4: of the
3: day.
4: And then he passed out over there on the couch. Yeah. And he's like, I woke up and I was like, hey. It's like, all right. And then the whole way home, because I drove him home and then I drove two other people home.
3: Yeah.
4: And he lives closer to me than everyone else. Oh, I drove Max home and I drove Rob home and I drove two girls home. And Rob was the last one. So the entire time on the way there, Rob was fucking with my iPhone plugged into the car. So he's in Pandora, right? And I forget what the hell it was set on. I think it was on like Chris Liebing radio or something. Yeah. So he switches it to like Aqua radio. And the next thing you hear is like the Barbie girl playing.
3: Yeah.
4: And he turns it up. He's like, I'm a Barbie girl. Yeah. In the front seat. He doesn't remember any of it.
6: My kids love that song.
3: Yeah.
4: Oh, I have it. I have to play it for you. I have it in Dutch.
6: Oh.
4: Barbie girl in Dutch sounds so angry that it's amazing.
3: Yeah.
1: We actually had
4: that. Brent and I played that when we did the sub out show.
7: Yeah, we did the best of the worst of the 90s.
4: Yeah, what we did was we took our old external hard drives and we each played a 1 hour set of the worst possible music we could find.
7: Lion King techno remix.
4: He started his set with the techno remix of frickin' Lion King is ridiculous.
3: Yeah. Yeah, actually, last night we had a happy hardcore night at White Star.
4: No,
3: yes.
4: You sent me the video. It's horrible.
3: About 12 o'clock, I'm like, why does my jaw hurt? Oh, it's because I've been grinding my teeth for the past 4 hours.
4: He sent me a video.
6: Same with everyone else in there.
4: They were like five BPM. They were like 5 BPM away from Gabber. No lie.
3: It was brutal.
4: Like,
3: the last The last guy that started at 3 o'clock started out with Jingle Bells, a hardcore version of Jingle Bells.
6: Oh.
3: He's like, hey, man, you operate the snow machine, right? I said, yeah. He's like, can you put on the snow when I put on my first track? Because it's going to be Jingle Bells. I'm like, all right. And I gave him the red and green LEDs, too. So I'm like, hey,
6: let's
3: go,
4: look
3: all the
4: at
3: way.
4: You.
3: And for a penny and for a pound, I'm paid to get there, so I'm paid to be there.
4: Might as well, right?
3: Yeah.
4: So Mr. Linder.
6: Yes, sir.
4: Tell us about yourself. How did you pick your DJ name?
6: Actually, I didn't pick it. That was my parents back in 1976.
4: Well, why do you go by T. Linder instead of Tom Linder? So it's harder to find you. A little bit of mystery?
6: A little bit of a mystery, yeah. Mm. It's like, you know. Mystery. Little mystery. Man of mystery.
4: Apparently even to you.
6: Yeah. Nice. Yeah.
3: Yeah. Looks brutal on
6: it's
3: the flyer.
6: Shorter.
3: Yeah.
6: I sound like a plumber with the name Tom Linder.
4: No. You sound like an American guy.
6: Lay the pipe.
3: Yeah.
4: Thanks. Thanks for that. Wow. That was a very special moment.
3: So,
4: but no, tell us.
1: Yeah, coming from Adrian, it's real special.
4: Hey. Be nice.
3: So you got music coming out.
6: Yeah, we just launched our digital label. It's named appropriately DTM Digital. Wonderful. And you can find us on our Facebook page.
0: And our
4: you got a mic.
6: And our website. And I'm going to hand you over to my lovely wife, who's the leader of the Detroit Techno Militia, and she can tell you all about that.
1: Wifey.
0: You can download MP3s.
4: Oh, okay.
6: Oh, where?
4: That's good, because I was wondering.
0: Actually, it's at DetroitTechnoMilitia.bandcamp.com, which is a really sweet website. We launched the digital label in hopes of reaching a broader range of listeners. You know, we are going to use the digital sales to drive the vinyl production. So if you really like a track and you want it on vinyl, go download it. And that's how we're going to pick the next tracks for DTM 06
4: and 07. Go download
0: it and
4: cut your vinyl.
3: Awesome. Well, actually, we were talking earlier. Frankie, let me hear a remix that you did of his one of his tracks.
6: Oh,
3: it's
6: yeah.
3: It's just brutal. It just
6: thank you.
3: It melted my face. I'm like, yeah, dude, give me that and give me lots
4: that
3: more of that.
4: That explains
6: my hair tonight.
3: Face. Yeah. So that's going to be coming out on Motec Records as well.
6: Actually,
3: or is that?
6: That is on a French label called De Cabaret.
3: That's right. That's
6: and
3: right.
6: It's distributed through Clone Music.
4: Don't forget, when you say R in French, you have to have a little phlegm.
6: De Cabaret.
4: It's De Cabaret.
6: Yeah.
4: Can't forget that French phlegm.
6: Yeah.
4: Nice. So what do you use to produce?
6: I use a mixture of both digital and analog gear.
4: Do tell.
0: Analog being the garbage can in our backyard.
6: Yeah.
0: And a drumstick.
6: I'll go out and record, you know, me banging on the garbage can.
4: Oh, so you do sound design.
6: Yeah.
3: Stomp version.
6: Yeah.
3: Stomp the...
6: Yeah, stomp.
3: Yeah, right on.
6: But I use Cubase. I actually have the actual drum machine that the whole Electronic Warfare UR record came out of.
3: Nice.
6: Yeah, came out of. And
3: beautiful.
6: I put that thing to use. It's a Novation drum station.
3: Yes.
6: And, you know, I got.
4: I used to have a Novation bass station.
6: Oh, that's hot.
4: It was just like a it wasn't even 25 keys. It was just this tiny little keyboard with a shitload of knobs. And all it did was...
6: Yeah.
4: It's amazing.
6: I love the bass station.
3: Nice.
6: But, yeah, man. I just make do with what I got and, you know, make
0: we
6: the best out of the shit I got.
0: We have a real sweet vocoder.
6: Yeah.
0: It needs to be used more.
4: The vocoder?
0: The sexy voice.
6: Yes.
5: The robot. Yeah. The robot voice.
4: Auto-tune?
6: Yeah.
4: T. Linder featuring T-Pain?
6: Yeah.
4: Ooh, that's perfect. T. Linder and T-Pain.
6: Yo. Hey, ask him why you only use the T.
4: Yeah, ask him.
6: That's Tom Payne, you know.
4: Hey, what's his first name?
6: I don't know.
4: Is it Tom?
0: Tom Payne.
4: Tom Payne?
6: Is it?
0: No.
6: Oh, whatever. Gives a fuck.
4: Teabag. Anyway.
3: Yeah.
1: Teabag.
3: Before we forget, yeah, you may remember this from NDR days.
4: Ooh, yes.
3: Of course, we need new bumpers because it's a new radio station. So we need the, you know the deal. We need burstradio.net in there. We need your name in there. If you want to toss in whatever else on there.
4: Laser sounds.
3: Yeah, laser sounds, DTM,
4: plug.
3: All that kind of stuff. Yeah.
6: Can I do the old one, just update it?
0: No.
3: Yeah.
4: Yeah.
3: Oh, absolutely. Yours was one of the most classic. Yours and Woodward's, I think, were, and I think Elijah. were some of the best ones we ever had there.
4: You just haven't heard Woodward's new one. It's an Old Spice style speech.
1: All right.
4: I can't help it.
1: Shit was coming.
4: I can't help it. I can't
1: help
4: it.
1: Yeah, you can.
3: I don't think you ever heard
1: Adrian. You
3: never heard
1: Tom. I've had it with your dicketry right about now.
4: I am unfuckwittable.
1: You wish.
3: Nice. Yeah, anyway. You never heard Tom's old one from NDR.
4: No.
3: Yeah, it's pretty good. So we're going to shut up and let you have the mic and let you do your thing.
5: BurstRadio.net, right?
3: That's correct.
5: All right. 3, 2, 1. All right, check it out. This is T. Linder from Detroit Techno Militia. I'm the sweet dick daddy with the candy nuts. And you are in the mix on BurstRadio.net.
3: Awesome. I told you. See, I knew it was coming this time. The first time, he just dropped that on us, and we're just like...
4: Yeah. If that's yours, I want Woodward to re-record his. Yeah, and yours, I want yours to be chocolate salty balls.
3: Nice.
4: Yeah.
3: So, yeah, that's probably one of our best ones so far.
4: That needs to be in a ghetto tech track.
3: Yeah. It probably will be. Brent's here, so it probably will be by next week.
5: Awesome. Awesome.
4: Actually, Brent and I just realized we need to go talk to Brian Gillespie about our project. Where Brent and I are working on I do a live PA of Ghetto Tech, and he has all the acapellas on vinyl.
5: Perfect.
4: So I do the live PA portion of the beats and whatever, and he's like, you know what he does.
5: Nice.
4: He does that thing.
5: Nice.
4: So,
3: do that again.
4: Oh my God. You know what? Magic, I swear to God.
1: Magic fingers Freddy over there.
4: I forget who I met. Oh, so I met someone new. I think it was 2 days ago. I met someone new. And it managed to come up in conversation that I DJ. And I kid you not, this is the 500th person. They're like, oh, you DJ? Yeah. I'm like, yeah. That's exactly what DJs do.
3: Yeah, that's what we do.
4: That's it.
3: Yeah.
5: I do a little wooka wooka.
4: Wooka wooka. It's great. Anyway, you want to head over to the wax and get yourself situated?
3: Indeed. I'll get your mic turned on over there so you can speak with us. Wow.
4: Yeah, it's a little hot.
3: Yeah.
4: You can pull that mic up if you want, if you still need to speak.
0: The one that's to rap over his set.
4: Ooh, is he going to freestyle?
0: Freestyle. Mm. Freestyle. He's been practicing it.
4: Somebody drop a beat. Drop a beat.
3: Yeah.
4: I think it's good. Anyway.
3: So... Yeah, who's got events going on?
4: Terrence is great.
3: It's the thing. It's been like 3 weeks we haven't had a show, so
4: I have no idea what the fuck's going on.
3: Forgot how we do this shit.
4: All right, well, let's talk about past events.
3: Yeah.
4: When's the last time you played?
3: A couple hours ago.
4: Okay.
3: So I played at 3 o'clock, 3-ish, over at the Grasshopper Underground. There was a party for the party for a cause.
4: Porpoise?
5: How was that?
4: For Flipper.
3: It was, I don't know. I was the first one there, so... just played a little house set. It was kind of cool. Jason was up there setting up lights, and Tim Kronick and a guy whose name I cannot remember played after me. So and it was cool. Hopefully they did pretty well. We got some people come in. Basically what happened is a guy's family's house burned down out in Milan. What the hell are you doing over there? I can tell by by the look on your face that you're up to no good back there.
4: Just rubbing one out.
3: Yeah, well, you know,
4: accessing the spank bank.
3: So, so basically, the guy's mother and sister lost their house and lost everything that was in it, which was pretty much everything that they owned. What the fuck are you doing over there? You realize that you can hear that on the microphones, right?
4: No, that's Mr. Linder and the monitors.
3: Oh, I thought that was Brent back there. Yeah.
4: No, that's that guy
3: making a mess. Yeah. Sorry.
4: See, anyway,
3: you just have this guilty look on your face, like you're up to something.
4: He's always up to something.
3: Yeah, I know. So anyway, they're throwing this benefit for, and actually, I think it's going to be finishing up fairly soon here. They have to wrap it up at
7: 3,
3: 9.
7: 3 till 10.
3: Yeah, 9 or 10. I think they have another event going on down there because they basically threw this together like on Monday or Tuesday.
4: Yeah. Less.
3: So. Yeah, exactly. So hopefully they manage to get a couple bucks together and get this family, you know,
4: or
3: back
4: some,
3: up and running.
4: Some
3: you know,
4: stuff.
3: Especially like beginning of school because his sister is like 11 years old. So, new school, you know, school clothes and all that kind of stuff. So
7: beyond the event, they're looking for donations of any kind.
3: Yeah. So
7: you don't. It's just not restricted.
4: Good.
7: To
4: I can
7: event.
4: Get rid of my closet full of little girls' clothing.
0: Please.
4: Moving along.
7: Appliances, yeah. Stuff like that.
3: Yeah.
4: Yes. World. Let's see.
3: So look for it. It's pretty easy to find on Facebook. I'll put it on the first page.
4: Last time I played was Art Audio Angst, which was the art show at Start Gallery. I forget what day. Oh, I was supposed to play the previous week, but they shut down I-75, and I couldn't make it, so I played this week. And it's actually a pretty cool studio space with some really creepy art. Yeah. I played right next to, right around the corner from this painting of a flying penis, and it said, "Hey, let's go for a swim," and then there was a floating vagina in the water, and it was diving into it. That's what I got to play next to. It was amazing.
3: I don't know art, but I know what I like.
8: I saw a pair of socks like that.
7: Yeah. Oh, yeah. Wow. Right on. It's only one sock, but...
4: It's only one sock. Anyway, how you doing over there, Mr. Linder? Yeah, that's you.
3: Yeah, we probably should have sound checked that system over there.
4: It's a Pioneer. It'll be red. Yeah.
7: Well, I hope I hooked it up right.
3: Yeah, no kidding.
4: No, I fixed it. You didn't, but I fixed it.

0: Ladies and gentlemen, T-Linder. T-Linder live on burstradio.net.
1: It's a nice touch there on the
0: I haven't
1: end.
0: Felt
1: I like that.
2: Mr. Candy Balls.
3: Ooh. Sweet Dick Daddy.
1: Lick with the candy nuts.
4: The ending was awesome,
3: Sweet
4: by
3: Dick
4: the way.
3: Daddy.
1: Yeah. Yeah, that was a very nice touch. I like that.
0: That was quite nice. What is... Oh, Brent, can you hit the fan?
1: Ah, yeah.
0: Three tugs. Oh, yes.
5: Yeah, that's all he needs, three tugs.
1: Yeah.
0: So, yeah. T-Linder, damn.
6: Yeah.
7: Thank you.
0: Damn.
6: Yeah, tore some shit up.
5: These guys.
0: Yeah, that was pretty sexy.
6: Yeah. Dude, you played Nunu. I heard that coming. I'm like, seriously? He's going to do it? Oh, yeah. He's doing
7: it.
6: Right
7: on. You never know, baby.
6: That's the heat right there. That took me back a little while, though.
8: Yeah.
0: I don't really want to follow that.
6: Yeah.
0: I'm playing way too down-tempo for following that last track.
6: Yeah, sucks to be you.
9: I got my iPod in the car. I can sub for you.
0: I'm just going to pull up Pandora and eat some more Tellway.
6: Yeah. Yeah, the Tellway has arrived.
0: It's already gone.
6: Yeah, exactly.
3: Yeah, no one offered me any, and I'm kind of pissed.
0: How dare you?
3: I am really pissed, actually. I bought one off of Jeff Woodward.
6: That's this guy right here.
3: Thanks.
9: I have two extras. No problem.
0: Ooh. Elba, what did you think?
9: No, I'm serious.
0: She didn't want any.
8: Elba, this is your first time having sliders, good American sliders?
0: She didn't want one. I'm like, hey, I got extra in case you want one. She's like, no. So I'm on my second one, and she's like, all right.
6: Yeah.
0: She leans over. She's like, oh, it's not so bad.
9: Nom nom.
0: That's right.
8: Yeah, not so bad. We'll see how you think about it tomorrow.
0: Should be fine.
8: It's the gift that keeps on giving.
0: Montezuma's revenge.
8: Yeah.
6: So, yeah.
0: Moving along.
6: Exactly.
0: Do we have anything to move along to?
6: Yeah, we got a bunch of people in here that have stuff going on. Mr. Woodward's here. I know you got something to plug. You always got something to plug.
0: His butt.
6: Oh. You're a busy man.
0: Oh.
6: Shit.
2: Right. Shut up.
5: Well, Jeff, you can thank everyone for what you've been doing already this week.
2: Yeah,
0: what you've been doing
2: last night? I played at the Sky High party over at Vondy's with Todd Edwards, and I gotta say, Todd was just excellent.
6: Yeah, I heard he was pretty sick. I think you told me that.
2: Hmm?
6: I think you told me that.
2: Yeah, I mean, Todd was like, they call him the God, and definitely. You know, he's the man.
0: Well, that was
6: yeah.
0: It's a good story.
6: I'm hearing this hum, so I'm chasing that. So
0: yeah, I hear it too. That's the hum that we've had for every episode since the beginning.
6: Yeah, I'm just hearing the headphones right now. So
0: yeah,
6: you know what? I'm gonna turn the headphones down. There we go. It's not so that's allowed.
0: Still again, on the recording. Yeah. It's all right.
6: Yeah, well,
9: I can't hear my voice.
7: If we're plugging, I got a show this Thursday.
6: Yeah, absolutely.
7: We're playing Tri Techno Militia this Thursday. Is playing at Clutch Cargo's. And we are in one room, and there's some big name dubstep guy in the other,
0: ooh,
7: whose name I can't remember.
0: Ooh,
7: you mean you're no offense?
0: You mean you're not playing dubstep?
7: No, not yet.
0: Oh, shit. Give it a minute.
7: But give it a minute.
6: Yeah, exactly.
7: Right. It's gonna be all the Detroit Techno Militias playing out there on Thursday night.
6: Clutch Cargo's all the in locals.
3: Pontiac. DJ Soul, T-Linder, Psycho, and Neil V. Yeah.
7: There you go. Yeah.
0: Someone's on the ball.
7: Yeah. Yes. But that's in the near future. So.
3: Caspa.
6: Awesome.
0: Caspa?
7: Caspa.
5: It's the Caspa.
0: Oh.
3: And some other people.
0: Yeah.
3: Maybe you heard of Matt Clark. He's in there too.
7: Oh, yeah. Another huge dubstep headliner.
0: Caspa's been around for a while.
2: One of the same.
6: Yeah, so is Clark.
7: Yeah.
0: No, I mean, as far as, well, I don't want
6: to. Yeah, Matt Clark actually got us our first noise violation for when we were doing NDR back in Ferndale. Yeah. Him and John Jor.
3: Nice.
0: You didn't say it right. John Jor.
6: Yeah,
0: John Jor.
3: Isn't there a French R in that last name?
0: Where? Jor?
3: Jor.
0: Jor.
6: Yeah. No, we just decided it has to be in the radio voice all the time. John Jor. You have
0: John
6: to point a little bit.
0: John Jor.
6: You have to have like a business card or like a pen with his name on it. Here, have
0: the
6: a pen. I'm John Jor.
9: No, it was the pens.
6: Yeah.
0: Yeah, the ballpoint.
6: Yeah, exactly.
0: Like a dick.
6: John Jor.
0: Hi, John Jor. Vote for me.
6: Yeah, so when he played here, we pretty much made up like a cartoon character for him. So.
0: Yeah.
6: All right. Who else has stuff going on?
2: Harley.
6: Yeah.
2: Oh, I was just gonna say I didn't get around to this. October 1st, I'm doing two parties. The first one is Science at the Finite Gallery, and the second one is the Technotronic at the Works.
6: Oh, right on.
0: Ooh, like the '90s group. Pump the jam. Pump it up.
8: Actually, you know what? I'm going to go ahead and just drop this plug, even though I'm sure nobody who's listening is going to go check it out.
0: The business.
8: But the theater group that I work with, AKT, down in Wyandotte, is doing a cabaret on October 1st as well, too. So
4: there will,
8: yeah, I mean, it's cabaret with a small C, not the big C. So, yeah. Yeah, work that out for yourself.
0: The but Red Sea.
8: Yeah, there'll be booze and people dancing and singing.
0: Say
8: and
0: booze?
8: Stuff. Yeah, booze.
0: Oh,
8: yeah.
0: It was boobs, maybe.
2: Ah, okay. Yeah.
8: Breasts. I mean, there'll be some there. They won't, you know, they'll be covered up. But.
0: I'm just going to go over there now.
8: Yeah, exactly. You should do that. That'd be a good job for you. Yeah, now that we've extinguished all of our talking points. Next week, Hugh C. will be our guest, dropping some house and stuff. And then the week following, Mr. Craig Gonzalez, I have no idea what the hell he's going to play. I'm sure it'll be cool or at least interesting. We'll have the Blue Beacon for him, so that should liven him up quite a bit.
10: Hugh C., another person who prefers to use an initial instead of... It's not like he even has a complicated last name.
8: I was actually going to tease Craig. I was going to tease Craig and ask him if he wanted to be Craig C. or CG.
3: H. Chris Cleal Gonzalez. Doesn't roll off the tongue, though. Yeah. H. Cleal does
8: yeah,
3: not
8: exactly.
3: roll off the tongue.
8: Yeah,
9: exactly. It's hard to say.
10: Yeah, it's.
8: So I think we're going to do CG.
9: Deceptively hard to say.
8: I'm going to change that tonight for the for Craig.
10: Idiot.
9: Hey.
8: Thanks for your contribution to the program.
9: <You're welcome. laughs>
10: I'm this guy a raise.
9: I couldn't find a spot to.
10: Good job, Shag.
9: Yeah, say anything. So.
8: Way to make putting that microphone there worthwhile.
9: I was going to do the power down noise when we were talking about Tellway, but...
8: yeah.
9: Yeah.
8: You got... you ready there? You got to turn on resonant number one over there. Yeah?
9: Which one?
8: Yeah. Or I can just reach over and do it.
9: I mean, which one is it? Oh.
8: Yeah. Good use of the label maker there.
9: Sorry about that.
8: Yeah. All right. You ready over there? Yeah. Fantastic. You got all kinds of technology
3: happening.
8: All
3: right, Tom, you can practice your freestyle rap now while he warms up over there.
9: That's all I got.
8: That'd have been a hit in the 80s. That's really all you needed. All right, very quickly, anything else we got going on for DTM that we need to? We talked about the record and the digital label and the party coming up.
3: Psycho is going to be playing at Haters Make Us Famous.
8: Oh, yeah.
3: And then we also have, hold on, Hidden Recordings Loves Detroit on October 8th. DJ Soul will be playing at that. And Calico's birthday is coming up. The birthday base, October 15th.
8: Nice. So you guys
3: are represented there. And if anyone from France is listening, Max T will be at the Audio Phonics Festival on September 23rd.
8: Sweet. That's somewhere in France? Or
3: I'm going to butcher this, but Martigues, France.
8: I'm sure if they're there, they probably know what you're talking about.
3: Yeah, they're like, oh, we hear that you Americans say it like that all the time.
8: Yeah, exactly.
10: Silly Americans.
3: Oh, you mean Martigua.
9: I expected you to say it
8: yeah,
9: that way.
8: Yeah, exactly.
7: We'll be playing in Marseilles.
10: Marcellus.
8: Yeah.
3: Marcellus. With the blue light special.
8: you feeling pretty good over there?
0: Yeah, I'm ready. I just had to, my iPad decided to check my mail instead of Control Ableton.
8: Yeah, awesome.
0: Fucker. But yeah, I'm actually iPad. Pretty excited. This is the first time I'm going to use just the iPad here on the show.
8: Yeah.
0: So it'll be interesting. I'm doing
8: this
0: for
8: this
0: those who actually
8: way, really.
0: Right. Yeah.
3: You guys
0: and I'm going to be farming
3: plan.
0: On Farmville. for those of you who actually care, I'm going to try doing two decks of tracks plus three tracks of Ableton production plus five separate instances of machine plus original. Yeah, it's.
8: Yeah.
0: For the nerds.
8: I don't care how you made the sausage. It's breakfast time. So.
0: All right, that's
2: you
0: going to
2: put that on Wikipedia?
0: I'm yeah. putting on Pandora. Fuck you.
8: Yeah.
0: All right, I'll just play now.
8: Yeah, that'd be a good idea. This is Immerse live on burstradio.net.

0: And that was, whoa, hey, that was Immerse live, burstradio.net. Yeah.
1: Yes.
0: Good times. So how was the iPad DJing treating you over there? You like that?
2: Yeah.
0: Oh, outstanding. Yeah. So, yeah, like to thank, once again, like to thank Tom Lindner for coming out. They had to take off, you know, because they have real jobs and such in the morning. And pretty much everybody else is downstairs smoking, outside smoking. Yeah, that's the way it rolls. So, once again, thanks, Tom and Angie, for coming out. Next week, our guest will be Hugh C.
3: Coyote Cuts.
0: Yes, Coyote Cuts. Yeah, yeah.
4: Brent is uploading photos to Facebook.
0: Oh, yeah.
4: While
0: we're broadcasting. So
4: DSL.
0: If we're cutting out while you're listening to us, that's
4: why. It's because of Brent.
0: Blame Brent, yeah.
4: Click the cast, Oddcast.
3: It's still going at 128.
4: Because you pressed cancel. Whatever. I'm sure it's fine.
0: Yeah. It's all good.
4: Linder left, so no one's listening anymore.
0: Yeah, exactly. All right, fuck them guys. So that's what we got going on.
4: That's what's up.
0: Yeah, indeed. I feel like I should have... Oh, yeah. I don't know. We didn't really talk about the fact that it's September 11th, but I don't think we really need to.
4: The market's pretty saturated right now.
0: Yeah, I'm just going to say that I'm kind of happy that this is the first anniversary that Bin Laden's not here to celebrate. So that's pretty much all I have to say on the subject. So,
4: last year I got the girl who I sold my Jeep to. Mm-hmm. It's a radio DJ down in Toledo.
0: Yeah.
4: And she used to call me every year on September 11th and interview me because I was the only person she knew that lived in New York when it happened.
0: Oh, wow.
4: So I was like, yeah. So I was in bed and I was watching TV and I was like, no shit. So I went outside and I was like, oh, damn.
0: Yeah.
4: And then I went back inside and I was watching more TV. And then I went back outside. I was like, yeah.
0: Not much different than what we did here.
4: No. Yeah, except yeah. I got to, you know,
0: yeah.
4: breathe in asbestos and cancer.
0: Exactly.
4: So, yeah.
0: Yeah. What you got going on, Tim?
1: Nothing much.
4: Tim's always got something going on.
1: I love the fact that watching you run the Ableton off of your iPad is definitely pretty damn cool.
4: Really?
1: Because
4: I was sitting there playing this thing, and I'm like, this has to be so fucking boring to watch. Honestly, like, Desi, like I can't take off my shoe and operate the iPad. It just doesn't work.
0: Why not? Have you tried?
4: I can take off my shoe and use my toe,
0: yeah.
4: But actual shoe won't operate
0: seeing.
4: The iPad. Yeah, maybe. Next time.
0: Yeah.
4: Maybe next time.
0: Do it
4: time.
0: With your nose or with your butt. And
4: ooh, yeah.
0: Elbow.
4: That's how I use my iPhone in the winter when I have gloves. I use my nose.
0: Yep, I do. I use my chin, too.
4: Did
0: I'm
4: you
0: at,
4: know
0: when,
4: in,
0: fuzzy.
4: When shortly after iPhone came out, like the Japanese had a really, really cold winter and they didn't know what to do. So they actually found like this perfect little... German sausages that would work. So they would like carry these German sausages in their pocket. And so they wouldn't have to take their gloves off because it had like natural casing on it so they could use it on the iPhone.
0: Nice.
4: It's amazing.
0: Like, is that a German sausage in your pocket?
1: What?
4: Is that a German sausage in your pocket? Or are you just trying to use your iPhone in 40 below?
0: Yeah.
4: Who knew?
1: What?
0: So, yeah.
4: That's not how you say it.
5: Wait!
4: Oh, wait, that's wait.
5: What?
4: That's how you're supposed to say it.
0: Yeah. So, yeah.
4: It's a noob.
0: Little, I'm getting a little tired. I'm, you know, it's been a couple weeks.
4: Yeah.
0: I don't have a rhythm back yet,
4: aww.
0: I feel. So, yeah, hopefully it'll be better next week. I always say that, though. It's never
4: that's not gonna
0: really
4: happen.
0: Ever the case.
4: I have nothing to say.
0: Yep.
4: So,
0: those of you listening on the podcast, thank you because there's a lot of you and we appreciate it. Listen in on Sunday nights. You know, we are what GM 5 plus 5?
4: GMT minus 5.
0: Minus 5. So we start at 6 o'clock. You figure it out.
4: We play from 18 to 22 minus 5 GMT.
0: Yeah.
4: The rest of the world can figure it out.
0: Yeah.
4: So can you.
0: Yeah. Move to Detroit. So, and then come down to the studio. So, yeah.
5: I'm too cold.
0: Yeah. Yeah.
4: I'm just getting my fill because I couldn't do this during the set. I should have.
0: I don't know about should.
4: Shh.
0: Yeah.
4: You'd be quiet right now.
0: Yeah, exactly. So, yeah, thanks for tuning in, and we will see you next week. You got anything, you got stuff lined up over there, or are you still goofing off with your iPad?
5: You know, I got tiger blood, man.
4: Tiger blood?
0: Yeah. Yeah, he's being roasted on Comedy Central.
4: Oh, yeah?
0: Yeah. That's going to be, I don't know what it's going to be.
4: I had something good here.
0: They were going to roast Kid Rock, but he insisted that they do it in Detroit, and the Hollywood people were like, fuck that, we'll roast Charlie Sheen instead.
4: Yeah, well, whatever.
2: I'm an F-18, bro.
4: I don't know. I'm done with this. There's literally the Charlie Sheen soundboard has 120 sounds, 120 quotes. That's how
0: insane
4: quotable
0: he
4: is, I suppose. Yeah. All right, whatever. Brent, go. Brand.
3: What?
4: Get off blacksonblondes.com. 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Oddcast.
0: Oh, yeah. Speaking of which, quick lesson brought to you by our friend Scotty. Always clear your history before you give your computer to somebody else.
4: No, it wasn't the history. It was downloads folder.
0: Yeah.
4: I was downloading drivers.
0: Yeah.
4: And then after I downloaded the driver, I clicked, locate this file. And then it opened up a big folder full of stuff and that driver in the downloads folder.
0: Yeah.
4: Try to keep that downloads folder clear.
0: Yeah, exactly.
4: FYI.
0: So, or at least, hide it in a folder that's not quite so conspicuous.
4: So. Brent, stop tagging people on events that aren't even this event, taking up our bandwidth, and go to Oddcast. I will kick you in the jimmy. All right. So thanks for tuning in to BurstRadio.net. Next week, you see.
0: Yeah.
4: And that is all.
0: Yeah. Goodbye.
4: Okay, bye.
0: Disconnect? Yeah. Yeah, that'd be great.
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1: All right, welcome to Binaural Frequencies. I'm happy to announce that I have House Coffee Detroit here. Pretty excited for this one. I've seen you guys play a couple times, and you do an every other Friday up at Urban Bean. It's a good time. You guys are always got that wine going. It's awesome. It's awesome. So if you guys want to explain a little bit about what you guys do up there, I'll hand the mic off to whoever.
2: So we're a DJ collective, I guess, based out of mostly Urban Bean Company in Detroit. We run a bi-weekly rotation there. It's just sort of a, it's all about the music, you know. We show up and play back-to-back for a couple hours and just... You know, got a really nice crew. We vibe to, you know, music we feel like playing. It's a free event, so you know, whoever feels like is welcome to roll through. We're starting to ramp things up here. We're getting the next event, which I think is maybe the 28th. We're having Andre Trax roll through and lay down probably a hour set. So definitely, that's worth checking out. Yeah.
3: Yeah, we're kind of trying to take things a little bit more seriously and create some structure, because up until now it's just been kind of like a chaotic free-for-all, which is what we're accustomed to, and that's how we'll be ending tonight off with. But what's the following? Is it the 28th? What follows? Wait, Andre Trax is coming out the 28th?
4: Yeah, Andre Trax is 28th.
3: So that would mean September 11th, right? Is that what precedes? Okay. We're having Warren from Warren here coming out, and DJ Disc as well. So we have that to look forward to. Probably get some flyers going.
4: Yeah, no doubt.
3: We just created a Facebook page finally. Yeah.
2: Yeah. So definitely follow us on Facebook at House Coffee Detroit. That's where we're going to be posting, all our events. So you can just follow us there, and you'll be in the loop for, you know, all our upcoming rotations.
1: Well, I really appreciate that. If anyone else got something to say, you want to say anything, Matthias?
5: Well, I've just got to say, this is my first time down here in the studio, and it's sight to see. For anyone that's not in the video stream, you're just listening to audio, you should definitely tune in, because it's pretty great. Amazing setup you got here, Warren. And some sick new ink, too, for those who can't see.
6: It's pretty fairly new. It's my newest.
1: All right. Well, do you want to say anything?
7: I don't know. I guess just, check us out on Facebook. Like they said, we're at Urban Bean every other Friday. Usually starts around 8 p.m., goes till, you know, any time between midnight and 1 a.m. So, I guess just come check us out. We got a pretty solid crew here. So, yeah, thanks for listening.
2: Yeah, by the way, book us. You got to book the crew for your next party, Yeah, so we're looking at you, Works or TV. You know where to find us.
1: Awesome. Thank you very much. All right, so if you guys are ready, get into the mix. Yeah, Jeff's going to start us off tonight. What order do you guys want to go in? Is that just, we'll kind of just intro the next person as it comes through? Okay. Yeah. We'll let you guys choose as you go. Yeah. Cool. Sounds good. Hybrid house coffee style right now. You're getting the structure a little bit. No, that's how me and Swam over here mix all the time, though. We do that kamikaze style where it's just back and forth. It's a good time. Keeps it interesting. Yeah, track for track keeps it interesting.

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You're a jazz guy, you're a this guy, you're that guy.

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All right, that was Matthias with a slamming hybrid vinyl digital set. Now we're going to do the house copy back to back to back to back edition.

0: 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You hear that?
1: Yeah.
0: You know what that is?
1: No.
0: That's a fucking tuba.